0: as Suleiman is back in custody after appearing in court charged with the attempted murder of two Jewish men. Two teenagers are in hospital with knife wounds following a large brawl in South End. 30 young people were reportedly involved in a fight on the Essex High Street last night. A Peter Kay gig in Birmingham has been evacuated after police say a potential suspicious bag was found near the Utilita Arena. A 19-year-old man's been arrested. In sport, Leeds manager Daniel Farke says their 3-1 win against Burnley is massive for his side's hopes of avoiding Premier League relegation. They're 9 points clear of the drop zone with 3 games left to play. Farke's delighted with how they've performed during the end-of-season run-in.
1: Just proud of my players today, and I have to give them so many compliments, because to deliver in such a pressure period and, you know, last 4 Premier League games, 10 points, 6 unbeaten, and this feels amazing.
0: Livingston drew 2-2 with Aberdeen and could be relegated if Kilmarnock win in the Scottish Premiership today. And Mark Allen and Wu Yeza have played the longest frame in World Snooker Championship history. It lasted 100 minutes and 21 seconds after both players went 55 minutes without potting a ball. From Sky News, I'm Cam Hall.

wind. When the crowd say ball, selector. 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
10: The top stories this hour. Donald Trump says Iran is asking for things he couldn't agree to in its latest peace proposals. The US president says he's not happy with it and Tehran's leadership is very confused. The Metropolitan Police say they'll meet the leader of the Green Party after next week's elections. Zach Polanski's apologised for criticising how officers handled the Golders Green attack, claiming he shared a tweet in haste that angered Met Commissioner Sir Mark Rowley.
11: Of course, there's always going to be sort of eccentricity and nonsense online. But if an eminent person steps into operational policing and criticises officers in a way that can undermine their confidence to act, I need to support that.
10: 45-year-old Essa Suleiman has been remanded in custody, accused of attempting to murder two Jewish men in the street on Wednesday. He's also accused of trying to kill a friend hours earlier. Andy Burnham's reportedly planning to return to the Commons and pitch for Sir Keir Starmer's job within weeks. The Guardian claims the Greater Manchester Mayor has identified a seat in northwest England to run in. Separately, The Telegraph says Health Secretary Wes Streeting has support from the 81 MPs needed to challenge the Labour leader. Our political correspondent Ali Fortescue says the Prime Minister has this advantage.
12: The fact that there is no obvious successor, there is no one that everyone is obviously coalescing around, it is a factor. But 5 or so days out from the local elections, these are not the headlines you want.
10: 30 young people have reportedly been involved in a large brawl in Essex. Two teenagers are in hospital with knife wounds following last night's incident on Southend High Street. In sport, Leeds have beaten Burnley 3-1 to give their Premier League survival hopes a huge boost. They're 9 points clear of the relegation zone with 3 games to go. And Livingston drew 2-2 with Aberdeen to keep their outside hopes of avoiding Scottish Premiership relegation alive, but they'll go down if Kilmarnock win later. From Sky News, I'm Cam Hall.

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11: The top stories this hour. Donald Trump claims he has the option to blast the hell out of Iran unless it agrees to a peace deal. The US president says he's not satisfied with Tehran's latest proposals to end hostilities, which have been handed to Pakistani mediators. A ceasefire's still in place, though oil tankers remain stuck in the Strait of Hormuz. Esmail Baghaiz, a spokesperson for Iran's foreign ministry.
12: Our negotiations with the United States are not conventional or ordinary negotiations. They are negotiations with a very bloody background. At this point, I can no longer even speak of a wall of mistrust.
11: Meanwhile, America is pulling 5,000 troops out of Germany after a spat with its chancellor over the Iran war. On Monday, Friedrich Merz claimed Tehran was humiliating America during negotiations. The leader of the Green Party's apologised following a row with Britain's most senior police officer. Zach Polanski says he shared a tweet in haste which criticised the Met over the arrest of the Golders Green terror suspect. A man's been charged over a car bomb attack outside a police station on the outskirts of Belfast. The hijacked delivery vehicle exploded as part of Dunmurry was being evacuated last Saturday. More than 150 jobs are going as The Real Greek shuts 9 restaurants. Hundreds more positions have been saved after the owners of Cote Brasserie stepped in to buy another 19 sites. Leeds have given their Premier League survival hopes a huge boost with a 3-1 win against Burnley. They've gone 9 points clear of the relegation zone with 3 games left to play. Dominic Calvert-Lewin was among the goalscorers at Elland Road.
13: It's an unbelievable feeling. I think, obviously, coming into the game, we wanted to start with a lot of intensity, which I think we did, particularly like leading from the front, high up the pitch, and we executed the game plan really well.
11: Livingston's 2-2 draw with Aberdeen keeps their outside hopes of avoiding Scottish Premiership relegation alive. From Sky News, I'm Cam Hall.

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9: Top stories this hour. Donald Trump says he's not happy with Iran's latest peace proposals. He's told reporters that Tehran is asking for things he can't agree with and claims his options are to blast them away or make a deal. Fresh rumours are swirling of plots to oust Keir Starmer. It's being reported in The Guardian that Greater Manchester Mayor Andy Burnham has a plan to return to Westminster within weeks. The Telegraph claims Health Secretary Wes Streeting is also looking to unseat the Prime Minister. With elections just days away, former Conservative Chancellor Kwasi Kwarteng predicts dire results.
10: All the projections are saying that Labour could lose 1,800 council seats. They currently hold something like 2,500. Losing 70% of your councillors in one election, I think, is an existential issue. And I think they will have to do something.
9: Zach Polanski has apologised for criticising how police handled the Golders Green terror attack. The head of the Green Party retweeted a post about the officer's behaviour towards the suspect, which the Met Commissioner described as inaccurate and misinformed. Lib Dem leader Sir Ed Davey says we need to be working together, not against one another.
11: We should all be standing in solidarity with our Jewish community, who've suffered far too much violence and discrimination and intimidation, and the police need to be supported as they help our Jewish friends.
9: A 45-year-old man's been remanded in custody, charged with the attempted murder of two Jewish men on Wednesday. Birmingham's Utilita Arena has been evacuated after police say a potential suspicious bag was found. Comedian Peter Kay was performing at the time. In sport, Leeds have all but secured Premier League safety with a 3-1 win against Burnley at Elland Road. Bottom side Livingston drew 2-2 with Aberdeen in the Scottish Premiership. And Formula One world champion Lando Norris has qualified on pole position for today's sprint race at the Miami Grand Prix. The McLaren driver finished ahead of standings leader Kimi Antonelli. From Sky News, I'm Cam Hall.

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14: The top stories this hour. The US president says Iran is asking for things he can't agree to in order to put an end to the war. Donald Trump says he's unhappy with proposals put forward by Tehran and claims the regime is in disarray.
15: They're not able to get along with each other as leaders. They don't know who the leader is. Their military has been defeated. If we left right now, it would take them 20 years to build back that country, but we're not satisfied at this moment.
14: Well, a three-week ceasefire has largely stopped the fighting in Iran, but the two countries are locked in a standoff over the Strait of Hormuz. Meanwhile, the US is pulling 5,000 troops out of Germany after a spat with its chancellor over Iran peace talks. On Monday, Friedrich Merz claimed Tehran was humiliating America. Andy Burnham's reportedly planning to return to the Commons and pitch for Keir Starmer's job within weeks. A newspaper also says Wes Streeting has support from the 81 MPs needed to challenge the Prime Minister. The Utilita Arena in Birmingham city centre has been evacuated after police say a potential suspicious bag was found nearby. Comedian Peter Kay was performing at the time. In sports, Leeds manager Daniel Farke says their 3-1 win against Burnley is massive for his side's hopes of avoiding Premier League relegation. They're 9 points clear of the drop zone with 3 games left. Farke's delighted with how they've performed during the end-of-season run-in.
16: Just proud of my players today, and I have to give them so many compliments, because to live in such a pressure period in your last 4 Premier League games, 10 points, 6 unbeaten, and this feels amazing.
14: In the Scottish Premiership, Livingston drew 2-2 with Aberdeen. And Mark Allen and Wu Yeza have played the longest frame in World Snooker Championship history. It lasted 100 minutes and 21 seconds after both players went 55 minutes of their semi-final without potting a ball. From Sky News, I'm Cam Hall.

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14: Top stories this hour. Dads are protesting across the country later, calling for an end to what they've described as the UK's broken paternity leave system. They say it's not fair. Most fathers are entitled to just 2 weeks of paid leave. Elliot Ray's daughter was born with an infection. He says a fortnight just wasn't enough.
15: Both my wife and I struggled quite badly with our mental health. I was getting anxiety, insomnia, and eventually I was diagnosed with PTSD.
14: A government minister says a full review of parental pay and leave is underway. Searches have been taking place at Birmingham's Utilita Arena overnight after Peter Kay had to be pulled off stage mid-performance and his audience evacuated. Police say a potential suspicious bag nearby meant they had to clear the venue. A 19-year-old man's been arrested. Two teenagers have been treated for knife wounds following a mass brawl in Southend High Street. Essex police say 30 young people were involved in yesterday evening's fight. The US has dismissed Iran's latest peace proposals. President Trump says Tehran has put forward measures he can't agree to. It could mean continued disruption to the shipping of vital supplies through the Strait of Hormuz. Sailors on board the first commercial ship to be attacked in the conflict say they're still waiting for compensation. Fayez Khan from the Forward Seamen Union is fighting their case.
16: Government should give the compensation. Why only the companies? So we are fighting for that. And for this, they will not get the justice. We will go to the court also. We'll fight in the court also.
14: There are fresh rumours swirling of plots to oust Sir Keir Starmer. It's been reported in The Guardian that Greater Manchester Mayor Andy Burnham has a plan to return to Westminster within weeks. The Telegraph claims Health Secretary Wes Streeting is also looking to unseat the Prime Minister. And the King will end his tour of Bermuda today in what's been hailed as a huge success for the royal family. Charles will open a new Coast Guard station on the island territory and also meet representatives from the UK Space Agency.
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14: cloudy with outbreaks of rain or showers. Some could be heavy, especially over Northern Ireland. Warm sunshine in eastern England. That's the latest. I'm Alex Holt.
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5: Yes, all day Monday. 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
17: And right now it's Wes here back on with you for Saturday morning. And let's kick off the show right now with a throwback. Here's Usher and Will.i.am, OMG.

0: on Hits Radio. There's Calvin Harris and Clementine Douglas and Blessing. Good morning. How the devil are you today? This is Wes back on with you. Saturday morning, first thing. First thing Saturday. And we've got a job to do, first thing as well. I know you've just woken up, but we've got this job to do. The job is to wake the nation, first thing. It's our job. It's our duty to wake everyone up. So what I want you to do is send over a little WhatsApp voice note that will wake everyone up first thing Saturday. Whatever your message, send it over on WhatsApp voice note now. Like P.O. from last Saturday. This is a bit of inspiration for you of how to do it.
1: Good morning, Wes! Another week done! It's the weekend!
0: Wow.
1: Hope everyone has a great weekend!
0: Do you get the idea? Right, okay, so you're recording to your phone now on WhatsApp. Voice note to wake everyone up, and you send it off to 0333 2020 800. Do yours now. We've got to wake the nation, so send it over 0333 2020 800. Feel free to do whatever you want on your WhatsApp voice note. Send it over to wake the nation, 0333 2020 800. While you do, this weekend it's all about the throwbacks, and here's another Timbaland and One Republic.
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0: is playing the O2 again tonight in London, her fourth and final night packing it out. 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
0: With Where's Good Morning, it's 20 past six in the morning. Did you hear yesterday, Jessica? We're kicking off our Mega May Make Me a Winner with Jessica, who got the winning phone call yesterday.
3: You are joking. You are joking. You are joking. Oh, my God. Oh, my God. This is the most amazing thing ever.
0: What a winner. What a winner. There are even more chances to win this month. On Wednesday, you can win £250,000. 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Massive good luck. Right, coming up, another throwback this weekend's all about the throwbacks, and Destiny's Child are getting played next with her.
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0: 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Today, good morning if you just turned on. Today is Saturday the 2nd of May and there's a lot happening today actually. International Harry Potter Day for starters. And oh, it's come round quickly, hasn't it, this year? International Harry Potter Day. You've got the Snooker World Championships, day 15 today. You've got Arsenal and Lyon in the Women's Champions League. Britain's Got Talent goes live for the semi-finals tonight. And it's The Rock, Dwayne Johnson's birthday. The actor in Moana, in Fast and Furious, in Jumanji.
1: Why do you want to fight? Why? I just want to get back to the airport. Please.
0: What a great actor. How old are you saying for The Rock today? What are you thinking? Say it out loud now. I know you're probably by yourself, but still, you don't want to cheat, do you? And then claim afterwards. You were thinking it, if only you just said it. If you're going 54 today, 54, it's the right answer, well done. Okay, coming up, if you've sent over a good morning message to Wake the Nation, that is exactly what we're doing. Right after Harry Styles, who's right after Rita Ora.

0: Gaza, American Girls on Hit Radio. We still don't know for sure whether he is or isn't engaged, do we? Wes here at 6:38. Good morning. Now, I can say good morning all I like, but it's not going to wake you up in the way that these good mornings, these messages to Wake the Nation are going to do it for you, like Michael. Good morning, Michael.
1: It's the weekend. Get up and get out of bed.
0: Woo! Thank you, as always, for these. First hour of the show is always about waking you up with a smile, with your messages on WhatsApp. Vicky, good morning. Sing it.
2: Good morning. Good morning.
0: Brilliant. Stu, good morning.
3: Whoop, whoop. Good morning, Wes. Good morning, everyone. Bank holiday weekend. Oh, yeah, sun shining. Have a banging weekend, guys. Whoop, whoop. Oh, yeah. Come on, let's have it.
0: I love how awake people are first thing. Like, it's always such an inspiration to me. Richmond, good morning.
4: Good morning, everybody. Good morning, weather. I hope everyone has the best Saturday ever now. Whoop, whoop.
0: And P.O. Wake the Nation, P.O. It's down to you.
5: Good morning, Wes. It's only the bank holiday weekend. Hope everyone has a great weekend!
0: Absolutely mad. But brilliant, we've woken the nation, everyone. LMC coming up, and you two take me to the clouds above coming up. Wait there.
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13: Classic crackers are a bit like... 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
0: These beautiful things that I've got.
1: Beautiful things on Hits Radio. Don't forget the Hits Radio throwback years are coming on Bank Holiday Monday. The throwback's completely taken over. Every single hour from 6 a.m. will be a different year of throwback. So when 1 hour is done, we'll hit shuffle and pick another year and do it all over again. And we're testing you as well to find out if you remember what year the throwbacks are from. For example, just ahead of Bank Holiday Monday's throwback years, what year was this out in the chart? For Rihanna.

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0: On Hits Radio with Wes. Before that, it was Rihanna from the year 2011. Where have you been? Where have you been? It's Wes. I've been here since 6 after 7. A Britney Spears throwback coming up that you will love.
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14: Top stories this hour. Dads will protest in London later and around the country, calling for an end to what they've described as the UK's broken paternity leave system. They say it's not fair that most fathers are entitled to just 2 weeks of paid leave. Campaigner Elliot Ray's daughter was born with an infection. He says a fortnight just wasn't enough.
15: In that period of the months and the year after my daughter's birth, both my wife and I struggled quite badly with our mental health. I was getting anxiety, insomnia, and eventually I was diagnosed with PTSD.
14: A government minister says a full review of parental pay and leave is underway. A man's been charged with murder after a woman died in Fulham. Sophenia Bertrand, who is 46, was found in the property in Tyrawley Road with head injuries on Thursday and died at the scene. 45-year-old Mehdi Madari is due at Westminster Magistrates this morning. There are reports that senior Labour figures are preparing to challenge Sir Keir Starmer's leadership. Greater Manchester Mayor Andy Burnham and Health Secretary Wes Streeting are said to be interested in launching bids. Millwall could be promoted to the Premier League for the first time ever later. The South East London side face already relegated Oxford United on the last day of the Championship season and will secure automatic promotion if they win and Ipswich Town in second don't. Joanne Day from the Millwall Supporters Club has told us she's feeling nervous and excited for what might happen.
16: As a supporters fan base, we are very much looking forward to what's coming. We have our usual worries and our apprehension, but we are confident that whatever happens, come what may, we've given our very best this season, and that's on the pitch and off it as well.
14: Elsewhere, there are two London derbies in the Premier League this afternoon. It's a clash between aiming for a European spot and moving further away from the relegation zone when Brentford host West Ham. The evening game sees Arsenal try to stretch their lead at the top when they face Fulham.
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14: Mainly fine with some warm sunny spells and light winds across London. Some showers later though, a high of 22 degrees. That's the latest. I'm Alex Hulse.
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19: Yes, all day Monday. Every hour is a different year of throwbacks. Make sure you listen, get involved and guess the year.
0: And right now it's Wes here on Saturday morning. Of all the Britney Spears throwbacks that I could have chosen, I've gone with this one.

0: before you go, there's something I want you to have.
1: Oh, it's beautiful. But wait a minute, isn't this...
0: Yeah, yes it is.
1: But I thought the old lady dropped it into the ocean in the air.
0: Well, baby, I went down and got it.

10 past 7, Jax Jones, Ella Henderson, and this is Real on Hits Radio with Wes. Saturday morning, good morning. How are you today? I hope you're well. I hope you're off for the bank holiday weekend. Not back in work till Tuesday. However, I've got a slight suspicion you might be up and working today, so that's not happening for you. You've got to work. Oh. Whilst everyone else has a lie-in, you've had to get up first thing Saturday. Unless you've been dragged out of bed by somebody else who has had an amazing idea that they should do with you on a Saturday morning. You're like, oh God, as if I've agreed to do this. And now you're up and doing it. I want you to tell me everything. The reason why you're up first thing, 0333 20 20 800 on WhatsApp. I'd love to find out exactly why you're up. Maybe you are working, but like I say, if it's someone else's idea, you need to name and shame them. 0333 20 20 800. It might be very exciting. If it is, tell me on WhatsApp so I can tell everyone else what's going on with you today. All this weekend, keep it Hits Radio. Loads of throwbacks, especially on Bank Holiday Monday when the Hits Radio throwback years are on. Every hour, a different year of throwbacks. For example, from 2002...

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1: At 20 past seven with Wes on Hits Radio. Morning to Holly, who's listening. Also, Owen, who's up and out with Benson the dog, whose seventh birthday it is today. And Owen, Benson looks so cute.
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1: Yeah, we kicked off Make Me a Winner's Mega May yesterday with Jessica, who was shocked to get the winning phone call. 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
4: 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This is the most amazing thing ever.
1: 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Over 18s only can play, and line shut 5 o'clock on Wednesday of this week. 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A massive good luck. Whilst you play, I'll get on Pink very soon. Another throwback. And Alex Warren, Ordinary, is coming up as well with her.
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2: They say the holy water's watered down, and this town's lost its faith. Our colors will fade eventually. So if our time is running out, day after day, we'll make the mundane a masterpiece. Oh my, my, oh my, my love, I take one look at you, you're taking me out.

Massive, Alex Warren and Ordinary on Hits Radio. It's now 7:30. Good morning. How are you? Welcome along. If you've just woken up and turned on, it's Wes here, as usual, till 9, and Sam Thompson. Today's Saturday, the 2nd of May, and what is going on? At the cinemas, you've got Devil Wears Prada 2, which apparently is amazing. It's also, I mentioned this before, International Harry Potter Day today. I know, it's come around very quickly this year. Lyon take on Arsenal in the Women's Champion League. Olivia Dean is playing the O2 again tonight in London. Enjoy if you're going to watch her. And it's Lily Allen's birthday today. But how old is Lily today? What are you saying? Have a guess now. Shout it out, especially if you're with people. Because you can't say afterwards, oh, do you know, I was thinking that. I was going to say that. But you didn't. So say it out loud now. If you're going 41 today, that's the right answer. Lily Allen is 41. Right, as you know, all this weekend it's all about throwbacks, including Bank Holiday Monday, when we're doing the Hits Radio Throwback Years. Every hour on Monday will be a different year. And what year was this out in the charts? Ja Rule and J Lo. Ain't It Funny?

0: Sienna Spyro, Die on This Hill on Hit Radio with Wes at now 7:38 exactly. Before that, it was Ja Rule and J-Lo from the year 2002. Ain't it funny? Right, I want you to tell me the plan today. You're up very early at the weekend. It's a bank holiday weekend as well. You shouldn't be up, but you are. 0333 2020 800 on WhatsApp to tell me what's going on today. 0333 2020 800. Be in touch now. Like Katie, who's up and out for work, but she does have tomorrow off. Back in work on Monday. However, she does have tomorrow off. Thank you, Katie. Also, Suzanne and Peter, who are going to Brighton for the weekend. Enjoy your weekend away, you two. And Hannah, where are you off this morning?
1: I am off to a Hargrave and Son Butchers, ready to get the meat for the barbecue this afternoon.
0: Oh, yeah, because you're going to have a rush on, aren't you, this weekend?
1: Well, yeah, of course. Got to get there nice and early.
0: Yeah.
1: Get the best meat.
0: Get the best meat. What is the best meat?
1: Yeah. Oh, well, I've got to say the crackling off a bit of pork is my favourite part.
0: Really?
1: Still burners and a good burger. Can't
0: good
1: go wrong
0: burger.
1: Without a good burger.
0: Yeah. With ketchup.
1: What about you?
0: Ketchup and mustard. Well, I quite like a hot dog, to be honest with you.
1: Onions?
0: With onions. Has to be onions. And, like I say, ketchup and mustard on either a burger or...
1: Right as well.
0: We shouldn't be talking like this first thing, because I would really smash all this for breakfast.
1: As I said, the offer's there, the invite's there for you. You're more than welcome to join us.
0: Really?
1: Absolutely.
0: Brilliant. I finish at 9. Thank you. See you later, Hannah. Right, whilst you WhatsApp, I'll get on another throwback next. Zara Larson.
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Sabrina Carpenter and Espresso on Hits Radio with Wes for Saturday morning at 10 to 8. Thank you for listening. 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Every hour's a different year on the Hits Radio Throwback Years. And this one from 2007, Flo Rida.

0: on Hits Radio, end of beginning with Wes. My WhatsApp is 0333 20 20 800 to be in touch and tell me why you're up first thing. I mean, God bless you for being here, but why are you up? What's going on today? Sue says, my daughter Donna Marie Simpson and Gaz Richards, they are getting married today. Congrats, guys. Donna and Gaz getting married at 2 o'clock this afternoon. Tell you what I'll do, I'll stick on Olivia Dean for you. So easy to fall in love after 8 o'clock. And play to win a fortune or make me a winner.
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16: Top stories this hour. Dads are protesting in London and across the country later, calling for an end to what they've described as the UK's broken paternity leave system. They say it's not fair. Most fathers are entitled to just 2 weeks of paid leave. Elliot Ray's daughter was born with an infection. He says a fortnight just wasn't enough.
17: Both my wife and I struggled quite badly with our mental health. I was getting anxiety, insomnia, and eventually I was diagnosed with PTSD.
16: A government minister says a full review of parental pay and leave is underway. A man's in court later charged with murder after a woman died in Fulham. 46-year-old Sophia Bertrand was found with head injuries in a property in Tyrawley Road early on Thursday morning. Mehdi Madari, who's 45, is due before magistrates in Westminster later. Sir Keir Starmer says protesters should call out those chanting racist phrases at Gaza marches, as pro-Palestine rallies are expected to take place later. There have been calls to ban them after a number of anti-Semitic attacks, including on Wednesday when two Jewish people were stabbed in North London. Millwall could make history and reach the Premier League for the first time ever if they win today's match against Oxford United in the Championship. They also have to hope that Ipswich lose or draw. It will be the South East London side's first time back in the top flight in any guise since 1990. Joanne Day from the Supporters Club says she's looking forward to hopefully having something to celebrate.
18: We've got supporters that have never seen us win much as a club, and that's a really exciting time for them. So we're building the new generation. We've got kids that are so excited at what's to come. We've also got the older generation of our Millwall fan base who remember the heyday, remember the good old days.
16: Elsewhere, West Ham look to boost their Premier League survival hopes when they go to Brentford this afternoon. Leaders Arsenal can open up a 6-point gap over title challengers Manchester City if they beat Fulham tonight.
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16: Mainly fine with some warm sunny spells and light winds across London. Some showers later though, a high of 22 degrees. That's the latest. I'm Alex Holtz.
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23: Greetings, loved ones. 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

0: Love it, love it. Still, Rosé and Bruno Mars, Aperture on Hits Radio with Wes. Saturday morning, good morning. How are you doing this weekend? Why not be in touch and tell me? 0333 2020 800 on WhatsApp. Always a pleasure to get a WhatsApp from you. 0333 2020 800. Jacqueline's up very early to get up the loft and get the cases out because she's off to COS. Jacqueline, have the best time. Karen's got to work today, 8.30 till 8.30 tonight. Sarah's working all bank holiday weekend. Catherine, Julie and Sue and Barney and Treacle, the dogs. You're all doing what today?
1: We're off on a long training walk, probably 14 maybe-ish miles.
0: Oh, no.
1: Because we're training to do the West Highland Way in Scotland in June.
0: And how long's that one?
1: 96 miles.
0: Oh, no, no, no, no, no. Oh, no. You don't want to do that. You don't want to do the 40 miles today, surely.
1: We do, and we've got another walk planned for tomorrow and another one for Monday.
0: Oh, my God. I went to Seville week before last, for a few days. In 3 days, I did 30 miles, and I thought that was really extreme, and my feet still hurt. You're doing 14 miles today?
1: Yeah.
0: Unbelievable.
1: Yeah.
0: You sure I can't sort you out of it?
1: You could join us if you wanted.
0: Absolutely not. I'm okay. I'm very busy here playing songs like Eminem.
1: Any excuse not to join us.
0: You go and lose yourself. Hey! Lose yourself. See what I've done there, Catherine?
2: Look. If you had one shot or one opportunity to seize everything you ever wanted, one moment, did you capture it?

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1: 8:21 on Saturday morning with Wes here till 9 and Sam Thompson. We kicked off Make Me a Winner's Mega May with Jessica, who was shocked and stunned, as everyone is, to get the phone call yesterday winning a fortune.
4: 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You are joking. You are joking. Oh my God. Oh my God. This is the most amazing thing ever.
1: Now, there are more chances to win this month. 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

0: Sonny Federa, Think About Us, 8:31 with Wes on Hits Radio. Today's Saturday, the 2nd of May. A lot is going on today. Welcome if you've just woken up and turned on. Here's what's going on. The World Snooker Championships gets ever closer to the final. Britain's Got Talent goes live for the semi-finals tonight. Lyon and Arsenal are playing in the Women's Champions League. Today's International Harry Potter Day, believe it or not. And Sir David Beckham. It's his birthday today, but how old is he?
1: I'd play football for free. I've always said that. I said that before I started playing football for Manchester United, Real Madrid and the Galaxy.
0: What are you saying for Sir David today? You can't say it in your head and then afterwards go, oh, I should have said that. I was thinking that. If you say it out loud now, we know you're telling the truth. So if you're going 51 today, that's the right answer. So David Beckham is 51 years old today. Hey, also, just a heads up, on Bank Holiday Monday, the Hits Radio throwback years are on all day. Throwbacks for every hour, and every hour is a different year as well. So let's have a little practice now. What year was this out in the charts? For Girls Aloud and The Promise, the answer I'll tell you in just a bit.

0: and She's in Texas, 8:38 with Wes at Hits Radio. Before that, Girls Aloud, The Promise from 2008. Well done if you thought that. So yeah, thank you for listening today. Thank you for getting involved as always. Shout out to Max Colley, whose 8th birthday is today. Happy birthday, Max. Love mum and dad. Izzy and her brother Bert, they are abseiling down Anfield Stadium right now or soon. She goes, I'm really scared. Izzy, good luck with Bert. Lucy, what are you doing today?
1: So, I'm a Pilates instructor, and today's National Pilates Day, so I'm up early to be teaching three lovely people some back-to-back classes, so yeah. Wow.
0: Literally back-to-back with Pilates.
1: Well, yeah, I'm, yeah. You know, we get into all sorts of positions, you're doing all sorts.
0: Yeah, I can imagine. And as if it's National Pilates Day today.
1: It is indeed, yeah.
0: I had no idea. God, it's come round so quickly this year, hasn't it?
1: Honestly, flown by, you know.
0: Is there a move that you can teach us now that we can all do right now?
1: Oh, gosh. I can always give it a go. You can always do a little bit of...
0: Go on, I'll get off my chair. Tell me now, and everyone else can do it as well. Get up out of your chair.
1: How about a little bit of 100? That's always a tricky little
0: 100?
1: One.
0: 100?
1: The 100, yeah.
0: This sounds quite lengthy. I don't think we're...
1: I know, you got to be on your back for this one. You are on your back.
0: On my back?
1: Yeah, you got to lay on your back.
0: I don't want to go on this floor. This floor's filthy. And what do you do once you're on your back?
1: Bring your legs into a tabletop position, so let your knees be over your hips.
0: Uh-huh.
1: Your shins are nice and parallel to
0: the
1: sky.
0: I'm doing it on my chair. Yeah, okay.
1: Oh, there we go.
0: Yeah.
1: You've got to bring your hands now, make them in line with the shoulders, so lift them up towards the sky.
0: Right.
1: Then sweep those arms down to the sides of your body, lift up those shoulders, get into a nice little ab crunch, and then, just got to start pumping those arms away.
0: Oh, is that not it?
1: You got to use the core. You got to start pumping those arms.
0: I can't do that. I've got songs to play. I've got songs to play. I'll let everyone else do it whilst they're listening right now. Thanks, Luce. Happy National Pilates Day today.
1: Hi, thanking you.
0: Loads of love. See you later.
1: See you later.
0: Right, whilst you do that, I'll stick on Lewis Capaldi so you can do it to that. And also Taylor Swift and the Fate of Ophelia. It's coming up next.
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Taylor Swift and the Fate of Ophelia on Hits Radio with Wes for Bank Holiday Weekend. We're getting on loads of throwbacks all weekend long, so keep us on. But also on Monday, don't miss the Hits Radio Throwback Years, where every hour will be a different year to bring back all the memories from back in the day, and also trying to work out if you remember what year these throwbacks were out, like Outkast, Ms. Jackson from the year 2000.

0: Abba and Home Wrecker wrapping up my show today. That's it from me. Thank you for listening and for being part of it with your WhatsApps. As always, you were brilliant. I'll catch you tomorrow from 6 a.m. Sam Thompson is next with One Direction and Clean Bandit to get on. 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
15: The top stories this hour. Dads are protesting in London later and around the country, calling for an end to what they describe as the UK's broken paternity leave system. They say it's not fair that most fathers are entitled to just 2 weeks of paid leave. Campaigner Elliot Ray's daughter was born with an infection. He says a fortnight just wasn't enough.
16: In that period of the months and the year after my daughter's birth, both my wife and I struggled quite badly with our mental health. I was getting anxiety, insomnia, and eventually I was diagnosed with PTSD.
15: A government minister says a full review of parental leave and pay is underway. There are calls to ban pro-Palestine marches, with the chief rabbi claiming they contribute to a tone of anti-Semitism. It's after a string of anti-Semitic attacks, the latest being the stabbing of two Jewish men in North London. Protest groups deny any links between their rallies and violence against Jews. A man has been charged with murder after a woman died in Fulham. Sophinia Bertrand, who was 46, was found in a property in Tyrawley Road with a head injury on Thursday morning and died at the scene. 45-year-old Mehdi Madari is due before Westminster magistrates this morning. Millwall could be promoted to the Premier League for the first time ever later. The South East London side face already relegated Oxford United in the Championship on the last day of the season and will secure automatic promotion if they win and Ipswich Town in second don't. Joanne Day from the Millwall Supporters Club has told us she's feeling nervous and excited for what might happen.
17: The supporters fan base, we are very much looking forward to what's coming. We have our usual worries and our apprehension, but we are confident that whatever happens, we've given our very best this season, and that's on the pitch and off it as well.
15: And there are two big London derbies in the Premier League this afternoon. It's a clash between aiming for a European spot and moving further away from the relegation zone when Brentford hosts West Ham, while the evening match sees Arsenal try to stretch their lead at the top when they face Fulham.
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15: Mainly fine with some warm sunny spells and light winds across London. Some showers later though, a high of 22 degrees. That's the latest. I'm Alex Hulse.
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20: 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It's Sam Thompson here for the next 3 hours, and here is Jess Glynn for you with Clean Bandit.

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0: Good morning. For you, I don't know if it's a good... Do you know what? This is sacrilege for a radio presenter, but I don't know if it's a good morning for me. I'm just going to throw that out there right now, okay? I had the most amazing evening last night. I did a run club. We had about 250 to 300 people turn up to this run club. It was the most unbelievable thing. It was in the evening. It was at London Bridge. It was so cool. I had to run with a 9kg speaker on my back for 6k, right? With a megaphone. So I'm screaming into this megaphone for 6k, so for about 45 minutes, right? So my voice is gone. I've done my ankle in. I did my ankle in at 3k. So I'm hobbling, but I've got to be at the front of the pack. Otherwise, my backpack with the speaker doesn't work. So I have to be at the front. I get home. I'm so high on life. I feel amazing. It was such a great thing. And the vibes were electric. What happens? Up all night on the toilet. But I don't care, because I'm here talking to you and that's all that matters. I need you to make me feel better. 0333 2020 800 is my number. If there was a day that I wanted your messages, today is the day. And I think it's still quite nice outside. I know we've got a week of rain coming, but I think we're holding on to the sun for a little bit longer. It's going to be a great day. We're going big on the throwbacks this weekend as well. Right now, we've got Nelly for you. Ride with me on Hits Radio with me, Sam Thompson.

0: If anyone needed a hype-up song, that'd be it. K-pop Demon Hunters Golden with me, Sam Thompson. Now, as much as I do feel a little bit rubbish today, it's going to be a big show today. Thank you for your messages. I got a voice note, actually, from Cheryl, which I loved.
1: Morning, Sam. Just want to say the sun is shining here. I've just been for a beautiful ride over the fields on my horse. And I'm wishing you the best day. Hope you get to catch some sun later. Bye.
0: What a lovely message. Also, she sounds like she lives the most amazing life. That's like out of a Disney movie. I'm also going to be trying to give away £1,000 to spend on Deliveroo later, so you want to stick around for that. But first, we need to talk about last night.
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0: We kicked off Maybe a Winner's Mega May with Jessica, who was shocked to get the winning call. 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
4: 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You are joking. 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Oh my God. This is the most amazing thing ever.
0: 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Good luck. We've got more throwbacks for this bank holiday on the way. And that new Ray song for you too. Stick around.
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17: You. Yeah, you. 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We just wanted to let you know there's a lotto draw coming up. 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
17: 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What he said. 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Players must be 18 or over.
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0: Marries My Husband with me, Sam Thompson, on Hits Radio. We are going to be honest with you, the vibes are slowly creeping up. I know, and it's not even taken long. It's actually 9:30. We've had a little voice note from Stuart. Stuart says, morning, Sam. Keep those Saturday vibes, pal. With us listeners, we will get through the show together. Boom, I love you.
1: Boom.
0: Stuart, you're a hero. Stuart, voice notes every single Saturday. And when I was covering breakfast, actually, he literally would just voice note every morning. He's a hero, our Stuart. Let's talk movies, shall we? The Devil Wears Prada 2, specifically. Came out yesterday. It's 20 years. I'm old. Oh, my God. It's 20 years after the first film was released. That feels like yesterday to me. Wow, that's mad. I cannot wait, by the way, to watch Devil Wears Prada 2. I don't know why, like, I don't know whether it's like it's meant to be just be a girl thing, but I adored The Devil Wears Prada. Like, adored it, so I cannot wait. Didn't get invited to the premiere, just saying. Disappointed. I don't really go to premieres, but still, would like to go to that one. But the Hits team caught up with Meryl Streep and Stanley Tucci and asked what Miranda Priestly would think of some of the costumes from their careers.
2: Oh, well, most of my movies, honestly, played some very regular people who don't have fashion at top of mind, I would say. I'm not a glamour puss myself.
3: No, you're not really a glamour puss. You're dressed nicely, but you're not a glamour puss.
2: No, I'm not.
0: A glamour puss. I didn't know that was a word, glamour puss. Yeah, I didn't know that was a thing. Who puts purse after glamour? Do you know what I mean? That makes no sense at all. Like, who went, do you know what? If I like glamour, I'm a glamour puss? Makes no sense. But to be fair, I'm not a glamour puss either. I feel like my fashion has got a little bit better though. People have said I had a glow up. It's not about me though. It's about The Devil Wears Prada 2. Anyway, the movie's out now. Has an amazing soundtrack, including this collab from Lady Gaga and Doechii. You're going to love this one. It's Runway on Hits Radio with me, Sam Thompson. I'm a glamour puss.

0: One Republic, Counting Stars. It's a great song, that. So, so good. So nostalgic for me as well. I was at school when that came out. Now, we were talking about The Devil Wears Prada before that. Had a message from Rach. She goes, Sam, me and my daughter Layla saw The Devil Wears Prada 2 last night, and it was glamtastic. Worth the wait, and the soundtrack is ace. You know what's crazy, though? Is that Rach messaged in, I'm pretty much, like, before I even said the word glamorous, which is mental, because everyone who watches this movie seems to suddenly create these weird words. I don't mind glamtastic. I've heard it before. I think I prefer glamtastic as a word to glamour puss.
1: I'm not a glamour puss myself.
0: Suicide. It's just mental. She, like, really makes a deal out of the puss. She goes, I'm not a glamour puss myself. I love reading your messages. We'll get more shout-outs after 10 in the throwback hour.
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7: Yo.
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7: What do you want, man?
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6: I don't know how I let this happen.
7: With who?
6: 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I don't know what to do.
7: Said it wasn't you.
6: All right.

0: Is Olivia Dean on tour? I feel like Olivia Dean's on tour. Yeah, of course she's on tour. I'm joking. I've seen her on every single social. I don't care you've been to Olivia Dean. It doesn't mean anything to me. Stop putting it all over social media. Yes, Olivia Dean's on tour. Having said all of that, a wonderful song, Man I Need, is permanently on my Spotify playlist.
1: Cash for Kids Day.
0: Maybe I'm just jealous that I'm not Olivia Dean. Who knows? I would love to go. She bought out Sam Fender last night. We're still buzzing from Cash for Kids Day yesterday. What a day it was. This year, we went big with the world's biggest music quiz. Ant and Dec were there. They brought the whole of the UK together and you showed off your music knowledge. And it truly was big as we set a new official Guinness World Record for the largest online music quiz ever. Just clap myself. Me and Carrie, producer, just clapped ourselves. And it wasn't just about quizzing, though. So if you got involved by donating or fundraising in another way, we want to say a massive thank you. The money you've raised will help Cash for Kids to continue to change the lives of thousands of children across the country. And we're thrilled to let you know that thanks to everything you did for Cash for Kids Day and throughout 2026 so far, we've raised over £2.1 million. That's wild. That is wild. I had to run from London to Manchester for that amount of money. We made a documentary about it. You guys have done so much. So much. You can be so proud of yourself. I know we're proud of you. That money could make a life-changing difference for over 95,500 children. Whatever part you played in that amazing result, again, from me and everyone at the station, everyone at Bauer, thank you. Right now, it's Don't You Worry Child, Swedish House Mafia, John Martin on Hits Radio with me, Sam Thompson.

0: Swedish House Mafia, Don't You Worry Child, with me, Sam Thompson. Now, let's open up the lines for our throwback hour, 0333 2020 800. You know the drill by now. You get involved, I give you all the shout-outs that I possibly can. And the throwbacks kicks off with Bruno Mars, and I've got Destiny's Child.
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20: The top stories this hour. Dads are protesting in London and across the country later to call for an end to what they've described as the UK's broken paternity leave system. They say it's not fair that most fathers are entitled to just 2 weeks of paid leave. Elliot Ray's daughter was born with an infection. He says a fortnight just wasn't enough.
21: Both my wife and I struggled quite badly with our mental health. I was getting anxiety, insomnia, and eventually I was diagnosed with PTSD.
20: The government minister says a full review of parental pay and leave is underway. Sir Keir Starmer says he wants to see tougher action taken against protesters using certain phrases at Gaza demonstrations following calls to ban them altogether. The Prime Minister says a whole-of-society response is needed to tackle anti-Semitism after two Jewish men were stabbed in North London. A man's in court later charged with murder after a woman died in Fulham. 46-year-old Sufinia Bertrand was found with head injuries in a property in Tyrawley Road early on Thursday morning. Mehdi Madari, who's 45, is due before magistrates in Westminster. An appeal's gone out to find witnesses to a collision which killed a 78-year-old woman in Stratford. She was struck by a minivan at the High Road Leighton and Millais Road junction on Thursday, the 23rd of April. Detectives say no arrests have been made. Millwall could make history and reach the Premier League for the first time ever if they win today's match against Oxford United. They also have to hope Ipswich Town lose or draw. It will be the Southend London side first time back in the top flight in any guise since 1990. Joanne Day from the Supporters Club says she's looking forward to hopefully having something to celebrate.
2: Got supporters that have never seen us win much as a club, and that's a really exciting time for them, so we're building the new generation.
20: Meanwhile, West Ham look to boost their Premier League survival hopes when they go to Brentford this afternoon. Leaders Arsenal can open up a 6-point gap over title challengers Manchester City by beating Fulham tonight.
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20: Warm sunny spells across London, then there'll be some rain and showers later and the chance of thunder, a high of 22 degrees. That's the latest. I'm Alex Hulse.
0: Good morning, it's 10 a.m. I'm Sam Thompson. A whole hour of throwbacks in the mix, starting you off with Bruno Mars and B.O.B.

Destiny's Child, Bootylicious. We do this every Saturday. It's the best hour on radio. It's time for your Saturday shout-outs as well. 0333 20 20800 is my number. You've been sending quite a few in today as well. I want Friday night energy on a Saturday morning, please. The bigger the better, because it is a bank holiday. We need energy like Stuart's. Go on, Stuart. So send me a voice note. 0333 20 20800. Right now, Kygo, Conrad, Firestone.

0: Nothing Breaks Like a Heart, Mark Ronson, Miley Cyrus. Little message from Laura, Megan and Isabel. Good morning, Sam. We're travelling down to London. See the BGT semis tonight. Oh, that's cool. Enjoy your day. Guys, you enjoy your day. You're going to have such a good time.
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0: Now, after Jessica won on Friday, there's now even more chances of taking home life-changing cash on Make Me a Winner. 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
3: Boom!
0: Go on! He's found himself everywhere. Shua is absolutely everywhere.
4: You are joking. You are joking. You are joking. Oh, my God. Oh, my God. 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
0: 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Good luck. The throwbacks keep on coming, and I'm putting together Usher and Avicii, followed by Maroon 5. You're going to want to stick around for that.
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Like You, with me, Sam Thompson, on Hits Radio. Andy sent a message in. And hi, Sam, enjoying pulling drag mats in 15 degrees blazing sunshine. Mate, you'd rather do that than freezing cold weather, surely. You'd take that any day of the week. Allison's messaged me about my run last night. Just think you did it and you made all those people behind you do it too. So it's a great day. Have a great show. Allison, I love you so much. And right now, you don't know me. Armin van Helden. What a song this is. What a throwback. Enjoy this.

0: Katy Perry with me, Sam Thompson. Now, if you're a Star Wars fan, you better listen up. 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
19: With Deliveroo. 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

More messages in. Max has said, hi, Sam. I've got a football training. Please wish me luck. You don't need luck, mate. You're going to smash it. Top bins. You're the postman. You always deliver. Cece says, hey, Hits Radio. Me and my mum are listening right now, and she loves Sam Thompson so much. Ooh, hello. Thank you very much. It's very nice of you. Every Saturday she listens to it only to hear Sam. I was hoping you'd give her a shout-out. Imagine if I said no after that. Of course I blooming well can. I love you, Amanda.

0: Rihanna, Umbrella, with me, Sam Thompson, on Hits Radio. Now, that song came out 19 years ago. After 11, I've got a brand new game to play with you. This is going to be great. I love a game. It's all thanks to Deliveroo. Only putting someone's music knowledge to the test with a game of music sushi. You know how much, if you listen to Breakfast when I was covering, you know how much I enjoy a game. Right, stay with me. That's all after 11.
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17: The top stories this hour. Dads are protesting in London later and around the country, calling for an end to what they've described as the UK's broken paternity leave system. They say it's not fair that most fathers are entitled to just 2 weeks of paid leave. Elliot Ray's daughter spent 2 weeks in hospital after being born with an infection. He had to go back to work after spending that time with her as she was treated.
18: There are so many men across the country that experience the same thing. And so it's that experience that really led me to think, what more can we do to support dads.
17: A government minister says a full review is taking place. The government's resisting calls to ban pro-Palestinian marches in the light of recent anti-Semitic attacks in North London. Two Jewish men were stabbed in Golders Green this week. The Prime Minister's call for people taking part to call out any racist language. A man's due in court charged with murdering a woman in Fulham. Sophinia Bertrand, who was 46, died after being discovered with a head injury in Tyrawley Road early on Thursday morning. 45-year-old Mehdi Madari is due before magistrates. Detectives investigating a collision in Stratford which killed an elderly woman have appealed for witnesses. A 78-year-old died after being struck by a minivan at the junction of High Road Leighton and Millace Road on April 23rd. No arrests have been made. Millwall could be promoted to the Premier League for the first time ever later. The South East London side face already relegated Oxford United on the last day of the Championship season. They'll secure automatic promotion if they win and Ipswich Town in second don't. Millwall boss Alex Neil says the mood in the camp is good.
12: All we can do is focus on our bit, try and win the game. And if we're fortunate enough, then you never know what can happen at the end of it. But if not, then obviously we'll build ourselves ready for the playoffs and we want to finish the season well.
17: Meanwhile, there are two London derbies in the Premier League this afternoon. West Ham will look to move further away from the drop zone as they take on European football chasing Brentford. Arsenal will try to stretch their lead at the top when they face Fulham.
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17: Warm sunny spells across London, there will be some rain and showers later and the chance of thunder, a high of 22 degrees. That's the latest, I'm Alex Hulse.
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21: 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Every hour is a different year of throwbacks. 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
0: Another hour for me, it's 11 a.m. and we are playing a new game with Deliveroo soon. But first, Lady Gaga.

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0: Now, every Saturday morning, I like to treat you lots. And today, I'm going above and beyond, right? Before I explain what this is, I just want to let you know that I would love to win this. That's how good this game is. I've got up to £1,000 to give away thanks to Deliveroo. Now, whether it's your go-to takeaway, something a bit different, or just one of those can't be bothered to cook days, which is me, Deliveroo has you sorted. So this week, we're playing something brand new. This is Deliveroo Drop. And today's game is Music Sushi. I've taken inspiration from one of my go-to orders on Deliveroo, a proper Kokoro situation. You know, when everything's mixed together, it just works so well. So I've done the same with some absolute tunes. I've mashed three massive tracks into one. All you've got to do is tell me what songs are in the mix. And here's how the money works. Each song you get correct is worth £250. Get one right, that's 250 quid. Get two right, that's 500 quid. And if you get all three right, we're going to boost it to £1,000 to spend on Deliveroo. And interestingly enough, that bit for me is the best bit. Like, imagine having a grand to spend on Deliveroo. Do you know how long that would last you? Do you know how many amazing meals you could get? That's like my dream. Right, focus up, okay? Because I'm about to play you the mashup.

0: the songs Call Me Now on 0333 2020 800. I've just seen the phone lines absolutely blitz up. 0333 2020 800. Let's see what you've got. We're going to keep the lines open for 2 minutes and then we're going to randomly select one entrant to play. 0333 2020 800. I don't think I've ever seen the switchboard light up so fast. Good luck. And right now, Anne-Marie.
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0: Now, after Jessica won on Friday, there's now even more chances of taking home life-changing cash on Make Me a Winner. 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
3: You are joking. You are joking. You are joking. Oh, my God. Oh, my God. This is the most amazing thing ever.
0: 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Over 18s only. Lines close at 5pm on Wednesday. Then somebody will win the lot. 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Good luck. And very soon, we'll be calling somebody to take on our Deliveroo drop. Let's see if they can win £1,000.
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11: 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Next to the lamppost, where I got killed. 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
1: All right, then, we're playing Deliveroo Drop Music Sushi, thanks to Deliveroo. Up to £1,000 to spend on whatever you fancy from your usual order to something completely new. And on the line right now, hoping to take home the glory. You can already hear him. Gary from Birmingham. Hello, Gary.
4: Hiya, Sam.
1: How are you, buddy?
4: Yeah, not too bad. Just sort of
1: take
4: a little break in between
1: my
4: deliveries.
1: Oh, mate, this is great. You're taking a break between deliveries for Deliveroo. I love it, sir. Are you excited? Are you nervous? How are you feeling?
4: Nervous.
1: No, you're going to be absolutely great. Do you understand the premise of the game, Gary?
4: I do.
1: Okay, here we go. Right, did you hear the mix earlier by any chance?
4: I caught the last one.
1: Cool. All right, nice. Well, no worries. I'm going to play it one more time for you now. Are you ready to hear the mix?
4: I am.
1: Okay, let's play it.

0: Right, Gary, there's three songs in there, all blended together like a proper cockero box. Let's see how good your ears are. What, Gary, was the first song?
1: I couldn't write the first two, mate, because I got the last one straight away.
0: Okay, all right, fine. Okay, no worries. No worries at all. Okay, so the first one, just so you know, was Dynamite, Teo Cruz.
1: Yeah.
0: Okay, so you haven't won the £250 there, but you do have a chance for these next two if you get both of them right to win £500 from Deliveroo. Are you ready to tell me what the second song is?
1: I couldn't get the second one either.
0: No worries, Gary. Don't you worry. It's absolutely fine, brother. You're going to be okay. The second song was Ariana Grande, Break Free. But, Gary, don't you worry, because you said you were confident on the third. This is for £250 with Deliveroo. Gary, what is the third and final song?
1: Crazy in Love.
0: Gary. It's Crazy in Love. Well done, Gazza! 250 beans for you, big die, with Deliveroo. To spend with Deliveroo. How do you feel?
1: Yeah, brilliant. That's fantastic.
0: Ah, mate, do you know what I love, Gary? I love the way you've just given it a call. You've taken a little break and you've been like, I fancy a bit of that. It, honestly, doing these competitions makes my day. And I'm so, so glad you got that. Well done, mate. You're absolute hero. Not bad.
1: Thank you so
0: at
1: much.
0: All,
1: thank
0: sir. You. Not bad at all. Enjoy. And that is all thanks to Deliveroo, bringing you the food you love straight to your door, from your go-to favourites to trying something new. Get what you want when you want it. Terms to apply. Gary, thank you so much, mate. Have the most amazing day and enjoy, brother.
1: I will. Thank you so much, sir.
0: Love you, Gary. You. See you later, bro.
1: Love you too.
0: Got a bit
1: see
0: of seer on for you. Bye. Right now as well. Unstoppable. Gary was unstoppable today.

0: American Girls, Harry Styles. And how good was that? Gary was brilliant. I love a game. I really, really do. What a deserving winner he is. And stay with me, because on the way, Black Eyed Peas, Olivia Dean, as well as Olivia Rodrigo. You don't want to go anywhere for that. What a lineup.
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Olivia Dean with me, Sam Thompson on Hits Radio. She's already sold out two shows at the O2. I've only got the one. And she's got two more tonight and tomorrow. She's absolutely smashing it. Got another massive throwback now for you, giving real Saturday energy, giving a real bank holiday energy, actually, not just a weekend. Which reminds me, if you love a throwback, then you need to be listening to Hits Radio on Monday, when the throwbacks are taking over every hour from 6 a.m. will be a different year of bangers. Yeah. So, when 1 hour's done, we're going to hit shuffle, pick another year, and do it all over again. What year have we got here? 2015.

0: Olivia Rodrigo, Drop Dead with me, Sam Thompson on Hits Radio. And that is me done. And at the very start of the show, I said that I was struggling a little bit because of my run last night. And I was on the toilet for a long time, actually. You have made me feel great. I'm going to skip out of this studio. Can't wait. And we've got Matt Crabb in for Steve after 12. He's got a tour as B.I.G. on the way, so you don't want to miss that.
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11: The top stories this hour. Dads are protesting in London and across the country later, calling for an end to what they've described as the UK's broken paternity leave system. They say it's not fair. Most fathers are entitled to just 2 weeks of paid leave. Elliot Ray's daughter was born with an infection. He says a fortnight just wasn't enough.
12: Both my wife and I struggled quite badly with our mental health. I was getting anxiety, insomnia, and eventually I was diagnosed with PTSD.
11: A government minister says a full review of parental pay and leave is underway. Sir Keir Starmer says he wants to see tougher action taken against protesters using certain phrases at Gaza demonstrations following calls to ban them altogether. The Prime Minister says a whole of society response is needed to tackle anti-Semitism after two Jewish men were stabbed in North London. A man's in court later charged with murder after a woman died in Fulham. 46-year-old Sophinia Bertrand was found with head injuries in a property in Tyrawley Road early on Thursday morning. Mehdi Madari, who's 45, is due before magistrates. An appeal's gone out to find witnesses to a collision which killed an elderly woman in Stratford. The 78-year-old was struck by a minivan at the High Road Leighton and Millace Road junction on Thursday, the 23rd of April. Detectives say no arrests have been made. Millwall could make history and reach the Premier League for the first time ever if they win today's match against Oxford United. They also have to hope that the Championship's second-place team, Ipswich, lose or draw. Here's boss Alex Neil.
13: We've won 23 games this season already. We've got another game to play. It's going to be a tough match for a variety of reasons, particularly with what's riding on it in terms of the importance of the 3 points, potentially. We've just got to focus, put everything into the game, and go and try and attack the match.
11: Meanwhile, West Ham look to boost their Premier League survival hopes when they go to Brentford this afternoon. Leaders Arsenal can open up a 6-point gap over title challengers Manchester City if they beat Fulham this evening.
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11: Warm sunny spells across London, though there'll be some rain and showers later and the chance of thunder, a high of 22 degrees. That's the latest. I'm Alex Hulse.
9: Hits Radio's throwback years are coming.
14: Yes, all day Monday. Every hour is a different year of throwbacks. Make sure you listen, get involved and guess the year.
15: Yes, can't wait for that on Monday. Right now, though, you're with me, Matt Crabb, with Sam Fender on the way after Notorious B.I.G.

I'm Matt Crabb, looking after things for Steve for now. And how are you? How's the week been? And more importantly, what is the plan for the bank holiday weekend? What are you up to over the next couple of days? Is it a weekend of R&R, some rest and relaxation? Are you working like me? I mean, I would say yeah, out and about doing something, maybe a barbecue. But have you seen the forecast for the next couple of days? So come on, let me know. Get involved this afternoon. My WhatsApp number, 0333 2020 800. That's 0333 2020 800. Just let us know what I'm soundtracking this afternoon, and in return, I will play you even more throwbacks. Sounds like a good deal, right? Including this. Sophie Ellis-Bextor, Murder on the Dance Floor.

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0: And why is it Mega May? 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Or, of course, you can call this number 0343 4236 852. Calls are charged at the standard rate, over 18s only. Lines are closing at 5 p.m. on Wednesday. Gemma Atkinson making that call. So if Gemma calls you after 5 on Wednesday, what do you do? Well, you pick up the phone, you have a lovely chat with lovely Gemma Atkinson, and then we'll transfer a quarter of £1 million tax-free cash into your bank account straight after that call. You'll have this money on Wednesday evening. Text the word WIN to 63103 and best of luck. And for you in the next 15 on our throwback weekend, I'll do Ja Rule and Ashanti, and Ed Sheeran and Shape of You is on in the next 15.
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so incredibly jealous if you're going along. Alex Warren and Fever Dream on Hits Radio. I'm Matt Crabbenate. Speaking of Monday, obviously, we're all off. Well, hopefully, we're off for the bank holiday weekend. And the throwbacks are taking over, where every hour from 6 o'clock will be a different year of bangers. For example, I'm looking after breakfast on Monday. So at 6 o'clock, we'll do 1 year. And then at 7, I'll hit shuffle. We'll pick another year and we'll do it all over again. We're going to be testing you as we take you back to the best years of our lives. And we want you to take part and see if you can guess the year as well. We're going to share your stories and music that brings back tons of memories for Bank Holiday Monday. 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Like, maybe on Monday, we'll go back to... Oh,

0: From Taylor Swift, it's Elizabeth Taylor on Hits Radio on the bank holiday weekend. So I'm Matt Crabb, looking at things for Steve Fennell. And we were talking earlier about what we're doing on Bank Holiday Monday. The throwback years, every hour from 6 a.m. is going to be a different year of bangers. And I said, oh, maybe we'll go back to 2016 when Ed Sheeran, Shape of You, was in the charts. Hi to Callum in Glasgow. Matt, I'm pretty sure Ed Sheeran was in 2017. Jake in Manchester. 2016. I think Ed Sheeran Shape of You was out in 2017. And my favourite message that's come in so far is from Emily in Bristol. Matt, are you qualified to do this on Monday? I don't think I am. We should maybe rethink who does breakfast on Monday. No, I was just testing you, because obviously that's what we're doing on Bank Holiday. We're testing you to see if you can guess the year. 0333 2020 800. Cheers if you're getting involved this afternoon. Even if you're pointing out my mistakes, it's lovely to hear from you. On the way for you, Ever Next 15. We are definitely going back to the year 2010. We are, aren't we? Okay, great. Eminem and Rihanna on the way. And I'm doing the Sugar Babes and Push the Button in the next 15 minutes.
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Osmond on Hits Radio on the bank holiday weekend. I'm Matt Crabb, and how are you? How's the week been? What is the plan for the next couple of days? And look, I don't want to be the bearer of bad news, but weather-wise, it's a typical bank holiday weekend, to be honest with you. Like, if you were planning on doing a barbecue, maybe bring that indoors. But if you had, like, indoorsy things planned, like doing a spring clean or something like that, it's kind of the perfect weekend for it. 0333 2020 800 is my WhatsApp number this afternoon. 0333 2020 800. Let us know your name, where you are, and how you are spending the bank holiday weekend, please. And right, this lady, I'm hearing rumours, I'm hearing rumblings that this is the year that we are finally going to get a new album from her. Right now, Rihanna teaming up with Eminem. This is Love the Way You Lie.

0: Joe, an end of beginning on Hits Radio on the Bank Holiday weekend. I'm Matt Crabb, and the month of May on our competition, Make Me a Winner, is Mega May. And why is that? 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In fact, this coming Wednesday, we have got £250,000 up for grabs. So maybe this weekend, because of the Bank Holiday, it's going to be a little bit spenny. £250,000 in your bank account on Wednesday. Sounds all right, doesn't it? For all the details on how you can enter in the next 15. 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
14: The top stories this hour. The Prime Minister wants tougher action against people using certain phrases on pro-Palestine protests. There have been calls for the demos to be called off after a wave of violence against Jewish people and organisations in recent weeks. People organising the marches deny there's any link between the events. Lord Mann is the government's independent advisor on anti-Semitism and backs the PM.
15: So a lot more action includes those who call for violence against the Jewish community being arrested. That hasn't been happening. That's part of what I'm being told privately is what will be happening.
14: Fathers are protesting in London and around the country to call for an end to what they describe as the UK's broken paternity leave system. They say it's not fair that most fathers are entitled to just 2 weeks of paid leave. A government minister says a full review is taking place. A man suing court charged with murdering a woman in Fulham. Sir Finia Bertrand, who was 46, died after being discovered with a head injury in Tyrawley Road early on Thursday morning. 45-year-old Mehdi Madari is due before magistrates. Detectives investigating a collision in Stratford which killed an elderly woman have appealed for witnesses. A 78-year-old died after being struck by a minivan at the junction of High Road, Leighton and Millais Road on April 23rd. No arrests have been made. Millwall could be promoted to the Premier League for the first time ever later. The South East London side face already relegated Oxford United on the last day of the Championship season. They'll secure automatic promotion if they win and Ipswich Town in second don't. Millwall boss Alex Neil says the mood in the camp is pretty good.
9: All we can do is focus on our bit, try and win the game, and if we're fortunate enough then you never know what can happen at the end of it, but if not then obviously we'll build ourselves ready for the playoffs, and we want to finish the season well and we want to go into the playoffs in good spirits with a good win under our belt hopefully.
14: And in the top flight this afternoon, West Ham will look to move further away from the drop zone as they take on European football chasing Brentford. Arsenal will try to stretch their lead at the top when they face Fulham.
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14: Warm sunny spells across London, though there'll be some rain and showers later and the chance of thunder, a high of 22 degrees. That's the latest. I'm Alex Hulse.
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16: Yes, all day Monday. Every hour is a different year of throwbacks. Make sure you listen, get involved and guess the year.
0: Yes, can't wait for that on Monday. Right now, you're with me, Matt Crabb, and we're playing even more throwbacks this weekend. I've got Coldplay for you after Coolio.

What a throwback. Coldplay and A Sky Full of Stars on Hits Radio. Saturday afternoon, I'm Matt Crabb, looking after things for Steve for now. And welcome to the bank holiday weekend. So what's the vibe? What's the plan for the next couple of days? Is it a weekend of R&R? Are you grafting? Are you working like me? Or are you doing something completely different? Nice one if you're getting involved. 0333 2020 800 on WhatsApp. Hi to Tat, who says, Matt, can you do a big shout out to the Barker Butts under 16 girls who are playing in the National Cup final tomorrow in Worcester? Go get them, girls, and bring the cup home. That is coming in from Carl, aka Tat, and Lily May, aka Tat 2.0. Thank you very much for that. Hi to Alison, who says, I'm having a barbecue today. It's lovely today. Where are you, Alison? I need to know where the good weather is, please. Please, can you do a massive shout out to my husband to be? We're getting married in 3 weeks. That's to Paul. And good luck for the best day. Hi to Jack, who says, I thought R&R was rum and reggae. I mean, it could be. I meant rest and relaxation, but that also sounds fun. Going to an 80s party tonight with our friends. Shout out to Jack and to Amelia in Caerphilly. 0333 2020 800. We'd love to hear from you. Your name, where you are, and what you're up to over the bank holiday weekend, please. And this, oh, like the ultimate throwback, right? This, incredible. Nelly and Kelly, this is Dial M.

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0: We are giving you more chances to win life-changing cash with two draws this week. You heard me right. Two chances to win this week on Make Me a Winner. The first of which is on Wednesday. How do you fancy bagging £250,000? 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Or, of course, you can call this number 034-34-236-852. Calls are charged at the standard rate, over 18s only. Lines are closing at 5pm on Wednesday. Gemma Atkinson making that call. So if Gemma calls you after five on Wednesday, what do? Well, you pick up the phone. You have a lovely chat with lovely Gemma Atkinson. Once you've had said lovely chat, we'll pop £250,000 tax-free cash into your bank account. It's as simple as that. 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And for you in the next 15, we will chat the celebrity traitors. The lineup has been revealed. Plus, I'll do Miley and Neo because of you. 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

Faithless, Insomnia, and you know what? Absolutely smashing it. Latest one from Bebe Rexha, it's New Religion on Hits Radio, and it's a bank holiday weekend. I'm Matt Crabb, looking after things for Steve for now, and you know what? On Monday, got something so exciting planned for you. We are bringing you Hits Radio's Throwback Years. The throwbacks, they're taking over every hour from 6 a.m. will be a different year of bangers. Now, I'm looking after breakfast for Flirties, Will and James on Monday morning. So, for example, at 6 o'clock, we might do, I don't know, 2002. We'll get to 7 a.m, we'll hit shuffle and we'll pick another year and we'll do it all over again. And we're going to be testing you as we take you back to the best years of our lives. And obviously, we want you to take part as well and see if you can guess the year. So, like this song, for example, Neo, because

0: Latest one from Bella Kay. I love it. I love it. I love it. It's Hits Radio on the Bank Holiday weekend. I'm Matt Crabb. And have you seen what has been revealed today? The lineup for the Celebrity Traitors 2. Oh, right. The first series was genuinely one of the best bits of telly I have ever seen. And I've got a feeling that with this cast, the next season is going to be incredible as well. And people taking part this year, the likes of Joe Lycett, starting strong. Liam Pinnock from Little Mix, Romesh Ranganathan, Richard E. Grant. That's going to be iconic. Someone who I think is going to take on the role is kind of like the person that goes, "Now you're a traitor. You're a traitor." Ross Kemp, of course. That was my Ross Kemp impression. Terrible. Yeah. James Blunt is also doing this. And then, right, you and I, we can agree, Alan Carr was just genius in the last series of The Celebrity Traitors. And I feel like we've got another Alan Carr in this slot because Miranda Hart is also going to be doing it. We don't know when it's going to be on telly. BBC are just telling us it's going to be later this year. But as soon as we have that start date, I will keep you posted because honestly, this cast, incredible. Right, for you in the next 15, Naughty Boy and Sam Smith, La La La. And I'll do The Killers and Human. They are on for you next.
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10: 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But that was enough to knock me off my bike and kill me.
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guarantee you'll have this stuck in your head for the rest of the day. Honestly, it is so catchy. Latest one from Bruno Mars and I Just Might. It's Hits Radio on the bank holiday weekend. I'm Matt Crabb. And what's the plan for the bank holiday weekend? Is there maybe a sneaky little trip to the cinema planned? Yesterday, the film that we've been waiting for, The Devil Wears Prada 2. And when I say waiting for, right, the OG, incredible. I mean, some of the most iconic lines that I say on the daily have come from this film. Like, that's all. Florals for spring. Groundbreaking. Details of your competence don't interest me. I mean, all of those lines from Miranda. Oh my God, incredible. Also, the soundtrack to the new film as well. Like, they have pulled out the stops. Like, the biggest artists on the planet doing the soundtrack. And shall we do one of those songs? When I tell you I've had this on repeat since it was released, I ain't joshing with you. It is just incredible. Right now, this is Lady Gaga and Doechii. This

0: you know what, this on a bank holiday weekend, it just hits differently, doesn't it? The Killers and Human. This is Hits Radio. I'm Matt Crabb, looking after things for Steve Fennell. And how is the bank holiday weekend shaping up? How's it looking for you? I think depending on where you are in the country today, I mean, it depends on what your bank holiday is looking like. Because the weather forecast is saying horrible, but in some places it's looking all right. So maybe it is out in the garden, barbecue vibes. If it's a bit more rubbish where you are, maybe it's spring cleaning and things like that. 0333 2020 800 on WhatsApp. Let me know your name, where you are, and how you are spending the bank holiday weekend, please. And whilst you do that, I'll play you even more throwbacks. In fact, Flo Rida and Sia, that's on the way. And I'll do Alice DJ and Bear Off Alone in the next 15.
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8: The top stories this hour. It looks like a turbulent time for Sheffield Wednesday is coming to an end after years of major financial problems. The relegated football club have confirmed a takeover has been completed by Arise Capital Partners. They've also had a 15-point deduction for going into administration scraps. Ahead of today's final championship match of the season at home to West Brom, these Owls fans told us they're relieved.
16: If you have to have 3-4 years in League One to get where we want to be, that's fine by me.
17: I enjoy coming to the game no matter what.
16: Just sensible. It's nice to have a feeling like the grown-ups are back in charge again.
8: Next, the Prime Minister is calling for tougher action against the use of certain phrases during pro-Palestine protests. Concerns are being raised following a wave of attacks against Jewish people and organisations in recent weeks. Our correspondent Emma Birchley is in Golders Green, where a double stabbing 3 days ago is being treated as terrorism. She says there are several rallies coming up.
18: They are being seen as a place for incubating terror. That's a phrase that's been used. We know that the Conservative leader, Kemi Badenoch, has said they're a cover for violence and intimidation of Jews.
8: A teenager's continuing to be questioned after a Peter Kay show in Birmingham had to be evacuated. The 19-year-old's in custody on suspicion of a bomb hoax offence. Police have confirmed nothing suspicious was found. A man's been arrested and a dispersal order remains in force following a large brawl in Southend, which left two teenagers injured. They suffered knife wounds, which aren't thought to be life-threatening, on the high street last night. Police are warning people who come to the city to cause trouble will face action. Tributes are being paid to the former Formula One driver Alex Zanardi, who's died suddenly. The 59-year-old went on to become a Paralympic gold medalist after having his legs amputated in 2001. And some huge stars have been announced in the lineup for season 2 of Celebrity Traitors. They include actor Michael Sheen, Ross Kemp, and Little Mix star Leanne Pinnock.
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8: Staying mostly cloudy through the rest of the day with some sunny spells and some heavy rain at times. That's the latest. I'm Johnny Freeman.
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22: Yes, all day Monday. Every hour is a different year of throwbacks. Make sure you listen, get involved and guess the year.
23: And right now, you're with me, Matt Crabb, playing you even more throwbacks. Alice DJ's on after Flo Rida and Sia and Wild Ones.

Sorry, I'm here for someone else. It's Hits Radio on the bank holiday weekend. I'm Matt Crabb, looking after things for Steve for now. And how are you? And what is the plan for the next couple of days? Is it a weekend of R&R, rest and relaxation? Is it a weekend of working? Maybe you've got some really fun plans. Nice one if you're getting in touch and let me know what you're up to. Hi to Freya in Edinburgh, who says, today is layers on. Layers off and then layers back on. The weather today, I just don't know what to do. Like, I feel like that is the vibe because it's a bank holiday weekend. It's like, oh, should I go out without a coat? Don't risk it. Ryan in Leeds just legged it in from the carton into the house mid-downpour, but the pint is still intact. That's the main thing, Ryan. Also, hi to Helen. Can you say a big hello to Samuel, Harry and Corey on their way to Wacky Warehouse? Have an amazing time. And if you're getting involved this afternoon, it would be lovely to hear from you. 0333 2020 800 is my WhatsApp number. That's 0333 2020 800. Pop your name on there. Let me know what I'm soundtracking today. Let me know if it's actually decent weather where you are as well. Because honestly, it's looking pretty mixed up and down the country today. Like, some of you are like, yeah, barbecue weather. I was like, no, it's just rain. And this, do you know what? On a bank holiday, immaculate vibes. And if this is a bit of you, which I know it is, don't forget Niall Gray with his brand new show tonight at 7 o'clock. He's back on with Saturday Night Hits. Basically, he has got 4 hours of tracks just like this. Huge dance bangers from the 90s. Right now, let's throw it back with this incredible banger. This is Alice DJ and Better Off Alone.

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0: 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Or, of course, you can call this number 03434236852. Calls are charged at the standard rate, over 18s only. Lines are closing at 5 p.m. on Wednesday. It's Gemma Atkinson who is making that call. So if Gemma calls you after 5 on Wednesday, what do? Well, you pick up the phone, you have a lovely chat with lovely Gemma Atkinson, and then we'll transfer £250,000 tax-free cash into your bank account straight after that call. Guaranteed winner. Someone's going to win the lot. It could be you. So come on, let's get you into that draw. Text the word win to 63103 and best of luck. And for you in the next 15, playing you even more throwbacks, taking you back to the noughties with Eric Prydz. And I'll do Ellie Goulding, Love Me Like You Do, next.
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It's Midnight Sun on Hits Radio on the bank holiday weekend. I'm Matt Crabb, looking after things for Steve for now. And what's the vibe? What's the plan for the next couple of days? Look, whatever you're getting up to on Monday, make sure you're soundtrack, all right? Because the Frogbacks are taking over. Every hour on Hits Radio on Monday will be from a different year of bangers. So, for example, right, I'm looking after things for Flirt East, Will and James on Monday morning. So, at 6 o'clock, we'll start the day with the year, I don't know, 2007, and then we'll hit shuffle and we'll do another year like 2019. Honestly, right, the best bangers from those years. It's going to be amazing, and obviously going to test you as well. Going to take you back to the best years of our lives, want you to take part, see if you can guess the year that we're playing. And also, right, great opportunity just to be a bit nostalgic and kind of go, oh god, I remember that year was the year that I got married. Oh, that was the year that I graduated uni. It's going to be incredible. Monday, the throwback years all day. Make sure you've got us on by asking your smart speaker to play Hits Radio. Right, see, like, this is a prime example. Ellie Goulding, Love Me Like You Do. When you hear this song, what do you think of? The film. Of course you do. Playing for you now on Hits Radio.

0: obsessed. Tame Impala and Jenny, it's Dracula on Hits Radio. On the bank holiday weekend, I'm Matt Crabb. How are you spending the weekend? What are you up to? After the show, I'm not doing a right lot, to be honest with you. I'm really enjoying Saturday Night Live UK. It's kind of become my new thing on a Saturday night. I make some food, I'm a glass, maybe two glasses of wine, and then just watch SNL UK. Ted Lasso and the star from that, Hannah Waddington, and Doctor Who actor Shuti Gatwa. They've been named as the final two hosts of Saturday Night Live UK. Also, Miles Smith and Holly Humberstone will perform as their respective musical guests on the 9th and the 16th of May. Tonight, it is Amy Lou Wood. She was in The White Lotus. She was in Sex Education as well. She's hosting tonight, and the person who's performing is Meek, who is blooming brilliant. So looking forward to that tonight. Speaking of telly, today the cast for The Celebrity Traitors 2 has been announced. Michael Sheen is going to be on, as is Ross Kemp and James Blunt. The person that I'm most looking forward to seeing in the castle, though, is Miranda Hart. I feel like she's going to be like the Alan Carr of this series. We haven't got a date about when it's going to start yet, but very much looking forward to that. And also, right, Sabrina Carpenter, she's been chatting today, urging fans to put their phones away and dance after teaming up with Madonna on a new single, Bring Your Love. Madonna has got a brand new album coming out on 3rd of July, Confessions on a Dance Floor Part 2. Very excited for that album. And do you know what? Let's get on, Madonna and Sabrina Carpenter, Bring Your Love. I will do that in the next 15. Plus, Jay-Z and Alicia Keys' Empire State of Mind. That is playing for you next here on Hits Radio. Hits
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Radio on the bank holiday weekend. I'm Matt Crabb, looking after things for Steve for now. And earlier we were talking about Sabrina Carpenter. She has just released a brand new song with Madonna. And you and I, we can agree, Madonna's Confessions on a Dance Floor album, which was out, I can't believe I'm saying this, 21 years ago. Like, one of the best albums of all time. She's doing a follow-up to that album, and I will do that track with Madonna and Sabrina. Bring your love. It's on after this. Perfect for a bank holiday weekend. This is George Ezra. This is Budapest.

0: teaming up with Sabrina Carpenter for Borrowing Your Love. That is from the upcoming Confessions on a Dance Floor Part 2, which is out in July. And honestly, right, if that's a taste of what's to come, July needs to get here like right now. It's Hits Radio. I'm Matt Crabb, looking after things for Steve Fennell. And don't forget, on Make Me a Winner, it is Mega May. We are giving you even more chances to win life-changing cash throughout May. First of which is this coming Wednesday. We've got £250,000 up for grabs. Got all the details on how you can enter in the next 15. And we're playing you even more throwbacks this weekend. So on the way, Praz Mikael, and I'll do DJ Snake and Justin Bieber.
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13: The top stories this hour. The news thousands of Sheffield Wednesday supporters have spent many anxious years waiting for has arrived. Fans are welcoming a takeover of the financially troubled football club, which was signed and sealed today.
14: The future's looking bright and rosy.
15: It's going to mean a lot to supporters. Everybody's been miserable.
16: All that nonsense is in the past.
13: Arise Capital Partners has completed a deal as the relegated South Yorkshire side prepare for life in League One. The American consortium is led by David Storch, who addressed supporters.
17: It's a great honour to be here today in Hillsborough to say hi to all the fans who made today possible. Thank you.
13: The Owls ended a turbulent championship season with a 2-1 victory at home to West Brom. They've also had a 15-point deduction for going into administration scraps. Elsewhere, Ipswich have been promoted to the Premier League, joining Coventry in the top flight. They confirmed their return with a 3-0 win against QPR. In other news, the Prime Minister has stopped short of agreeing with calls to ban pro-Palestine demonstrations, but is calling for tougher action. He wants those chanting anti-Semitic phrases to be called out following a series of recent attacks. A 66-year-old man has appeared in court charged in connection with a car bomb attack on the outskirts of Belfast. Babies were among those being taken to safety when the explosion happened outside Dunmurry police station last weekend. No one was injured. Kieran Smith is accused of 5 offences, including attempted murder. It's been confirmed comedian Peter Kay's show in Birmingham will go ahead as planned tonight. The Utilita Arena was evacuated following a suspected bomb hoax last night. A 19-year-old man who was arrested remains in custody. And the lineup for the next series of Celebrity Traitors has been revealed. Michael Sheen and Ross Kemp are among those competing for a prize for their chosen charity.
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13: Staying mostly cloudy through the rest of the day with some sunny spells and some heavy rain at times. That's the latest. I'm Johnny Freeman.
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20: Yes, all day Monday. Every hour is a different year of throwbacks. Make sure you listen, get involved and guess the year.
21: Yes, can't wait for Monday. Right now, you're with me, Matt Crabb, playing you even more throwbacks. Justin Bieber's on after Praz Michelle.

Rosé and Bruno Mars is Aperture on Hits Radio on the bank holiday weekend. I'm Matt Crabb, looking after things for Steve for now. And how are you? What is the plan for the next couple of days? How's the weekend looking for you? Are you busy doing typical bank holiday things like spring clean or like DIY? Or is it a bit more fun? Or weekend of R&R, rest and relaxation. A nice one if you're getting involved. Hi to Maya in Birmingham, who's doing a full wardrobe clear out today. But she's like, I'm getting distracted. I'm just trying on outfits. That's always what you do when you do a bit of a wardrobe clear out. But good luck with that. Hi to Olivia in Brighton, who's just picked up a coffee. Headphones are in. Nice little walk this afternoon. Oh, that sounds very nice. Also, hi to Lisa and to Chelsea, who are off to see Akon and Neo on Tuesday in Birmingham. Right, last night, my timeline on my Instagram, full of people seeing them in Manchester. In fact, my friend Nicole went last night and said it was the best gig that she's ever been to. So you're going to have an amazing time. 0333 2020 800 is my WhatsApp number this afternoon. 0333 2020 800. Get involved. Let me know your name, where you are, and what I'm soundtracking today, please. Ed Sheeran, Bad Habits. That's on for you after this from DJ Snake and Justin Bieber. This is Let Me Love You.

0: 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Latest one from Lewis Capaldi. It's Stay Love.
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0: 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Or, of course, you can call this number 0343 4236 8252. Calls a charge at the standard rate over 80. Teams only. Lines are closing at 5 p.m. on Wednesday. It's Gemma Atkinson who's making that call. So if Gemma calls you after 5 on Wednesday, what do? Well, you pick up the phone. You have a lovely chat with lovely Gemma Atkinson, and then we'll transfer £250,000 tax-free cash into your bank account straight after that call. It's as simple as that. Text the word WIN to 63103 and best of luck. And for you, in the next 15, I'm playing you even more throwbacks this afternoon. I'll do Pink and the Black Eyed Peas. Where is the Love? That is on for you next.
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Matt Crabb looking after things for Steve for now. And what's the vibe? What is the plan for the next couple of days? Is it looking like you're doing like typical bank holiday things? You know, things like you've been putting off for ages, like, oh, I need to do a deep clean. That was what I was going to do today. I was like, right, get into that kitchen, clean the fridge like proper, like I give it like a good quarter clean, then the cupboards. And then the boss was like, oh, do you fancy covering?

taking over. Every hour from 6 a.m. will be a different year of bangers. So once 1 hour's done, we'll hit shuffle. We'll pick another year. We'll do it all over again. Going to be testing you as well as we take you back to the best years of our lives. We want to hear from you. Like, maybe the year was the year that you got married. Maybe you graduated. Maybe you met the love of your life during that year. This is the great thing about music, right? It just brings back all those sorts of memories. So make sure you join us on Monday for the throwback years. You can get us on by asking your smart speaker to play Hits Radio. Right now, let's do a massive throwback from Pink. This is Walk Me Home.

0: spotted rehearsing in Bedford this week ahead of his run at Wembley. I am so jealous if you've got tickets. Harry Styles and American Girls on Hits Radio. On the Bank Holiday weekend, I'm Matt Crabb, and cheers for getting in touch this afternoon. Hi to Alicia in Leicester, who is cooking something ambitious that she found on TikTok. She says, yeah, it looked great on TikTok. What I've made, not so good. It's fine. Like, I always say with this type of thing, like, use the recipe. It's like, you know, could do this, could do that. Don't stick to it completely. Holly in Cardiff's getting involved. She sat doing her makeup. She's doing brunch with the girlies a little bit later. She says, I'm ready for a proper night out. It's been a very long time. Oh my God, have the best time. Hi to Tom in Liverpool, who's on pint number. He's lost count. He's got the family over today for proper bank holiday vibes. That sounds brilliant. Where is my invite, please, Tom? 0333 2020 800 is my WhatsApp number this afternoon. That's 0333 2020 800. Let me know your name. Let me know where you are and what I'm soundtracking this afternoon, please. And we are playing you even more throwbacks today. I'm doing Nelly Furtado and Kygo and Whitney Houston. High Love is on next.
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Monday. Very jealous if you got tickets to see him. Latest one from Alex Warren. It's Fever Dream on Hits Radio. In fact, getting that on for Karen this afternoon. Sent me a lovely little message saying, can I get a shout out for my hubby Shane? We're spending a very rare couple of hours alone without any kids. Just enjoy it because it will go so, so quickly. 0333 2020 800 if you're getting involved this afternoon. I've got the brand new one from Olivia Rodrigo and Drop Dead on the way for you in just a bit. But right now, the voice of the generation. This incredible. Kygo, Whitney Houston.

0: New from Olivia Rodrigo, it's Drop Dead on Hits Radio. I'm Matt Crabb, and that is me done. I'll catch you back here, Bank Holiday Monday from 6 a.m. We are bringing you the throwback years. Can't wait for this. Basically, every hour, we are showcasing all the bangers from 1 year. It's going to be really good, so make sure you've got me on Monday morning from 6 a.m. But Maxine is with you after 4, playing even more throwbacks. In fact, Dr. Dre and Snoop Dogg is on for you in the next 15.
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22: The top stories this hour. Sheffield Wednesday fans, players and staff are celebrating what appears to be the end of years of financial turmoil. An American consortium, Arise Capital Partners, has officially confirmed a takeover of the troubled football club. The EFL's also decided not to impose a 15-point penalty for going into administration last year. Their new owner, David Storch, addressed home supporters at Hillsborough before today's 2-1 win against West Brom.
23: This is your club. This is a club we want.
22: Journalist Joe Cran thinks the Owls need stability as they drop down to League One.
24: People just want a football club that is sustainable and works and is normal and has proper infrastructure and proper people involved in the football club.
22: Well, it's also been a big day for Ipswich, who've confirmed their return to the Premier League after winning 3-0 against QPR on the final day of the regular Championship season. It's the third promotion in four seasons under manager Kieran McKenna.
0: It's probably been the hardest one, if I'm honest. So, yeah, it means an awful lot. I'm so grateful to my family and for the staff, the way they supported me. And, yeah, it's brilliant.
22: Hull beat Norwich 2-1 to secure the final place in the playoffs. They're joined by Middlesbrough, Millwall and Southampton. Hollywood-owned North Wales side Wrexham missed out. In other news, the Conservatives leader is claiming the Prime Minister doesn't know what to do about anti-Semitism. Kemi Badenoch responded to Sir Keir Starmer calling for tougher action against people using certain phrases at pro-Palestine marches, but the PM has stopped short of banning them. Peter Kay's tour is resuming in Birmingham as planned this evening, despite a suspected bomb hoax. The comedian was ushered off stage in the Utilita Arena evacuated last night. Police are continuing to question a 19-year-old man. And Netflix is releasing one of its new films in cinemas for the first time. Greta Gerwig's Narnia, the Magician's Nephew, will land on the platform around 7 weeks later.
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22: Rain across much of England and Wales tonight and further showers and sunny spells tomorrow. That's the latest. I'm Johnny Freeman.
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13: And right now, it's just gone 4 o'clock on your Saturday afternoon. It's Max Knight with ya. And let's get into the tunes for a bank holiday, shall we? Benson Boone on the way after Dre.

It's a bit of Post Malone. I had some help on Hits Radio for your bank holiday weekend. It's Saturday afternoon. I'm Max Knight. And you know what? I am keeping the tunes coming for you. No matter what you're up to on your bank holiday, if you've managed to have the whole entire weekend off just chilling out, maybe doing some DIY. That seems to be the thing, doesn't it, on a bank holiday? DIY seems to go down, sorting some stuff out. If that is you, keep it right here. The perfect track on the way for you very soon. But first, should we get into this? Planning to get married this summer. I mean, the date is just getting closer and closer, isn't it? I wonder if she's got that wedding, you know, cold feet thing going on yet. Oh, it's Taylor Swift. This is

0: Anyone else walk around the house when they can't find their husband singing that at the top of their voices? And then you find them, usually hidden in the toilet or whatever. I do this. I think my husband has had enough of that track. A banger, though, it's Ray.
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0: Oh, this is pretty exciting. It's Mega May, and that means even more chances to win life-changing cash. Two chances to win this week with a massive £250,000 up for grabs this Wednesday. 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Calls are charged at the standard rate over 18s only. Lines close at 5 p.m. on Wednesday, and that is when the lovely Gemma Atkinson is going to be making that call. You just need to answer your phone and £250,000 is yours, paid straight into your bank account as well. It's a guaranteed winner. Somebody is going to win the lot. That's the way to do it in May, isn't it? A nice little midweek treat for you. 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Good luck. And whilst you get that entry in, I'm going to keep the tunes coming for a Saturday. Bebe Rexha on the way and some Eminem and Rihanna in the next 15.
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0: you know what? Somebody asked me what my favourite track is on the Hits Radio playlist at the moment, and I said that because it is just so good. Gives you all those party vibes that we need. Bebe Rexha teaming up with Faithless. It's New Religion on Hits Radio for you. Cannot wait for her brand new album coming out in June called Dirty Blonde. It's just going to be so good. Might actually be the album of 2026 for me. I've got some Sienna Spyro to play in just a little bit, but first, shall we get into this? I feel like this track takes me back to a time where Maroon 5 were on repeat the Songs for Jane album over and over again, and this one was my fave of that album. It's This Love on Hits Radio.
1: I want you.

0: What a voice she has. Sienna Spyro, Die on This Hill on Hits Radio for your Saturday afternoon on a bank holiday weekend. It's Max with ya, and I've got some Olivia Dean to play in just a bit. I've seen her name rumoured, flying about, that she could be going on Celebrity Traitors. Imagine that. I mean, she is literally woman of the moment, isn't she? Going on there as well would just be so good. The latest celeb on that rumours list is James Acaster, the comedian, which I just think would be brilliant. Although, directors, if you are listening, make sure he is a traitor, because I think he would be so bad at it that it would make the best telly ever. Gonna get Olivia Dean and Man I Need on for you very soon, and some Ed Sheeran lined up to play in the next 15 minutes.
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If you've been to see her on her tour, maybe in Manchester or at one of the London dates, maybe you were there last night, maybe you are going down to the O2 in London tonight to see Olivia Dean. Very, very jealous. Do you know what? I tried to get tickets for tonight, but no hope. It is sold out and everybody is holding on to those tickets. They are like gold dust. I've got some Joe to play very soon. And if you are a fan of your throwbacks, then you are in for a treat this bank holiday Monday. It's the throwback years. It's going to be happening from 6 a.m. on bank holiday Monday. Every hour, we're going to be playing a different year of bangers. So yeah, when 1 hour is done, we'll hit shuffle, pick another year and do it all over again. And you know what? We're going to be testing you. We're going to be taking you back to the best years of our lives. We want you to take part and see if you can guess the year and share your stories as the music brings back loads of memories from back in the day. Make sure you're listening to Hits Radio. The throwback years are coming all day on Bank Holiday Monday and I'm going to be here for it. And I'm thinking, what years should I go for? What years were the best for music? I mean, 2009 was pretty good, or maybe I go for 2002 when this banger was out. Milky, this is Just the Way You Are on Hits Radio.

0: It's Steve Harrington from Stranger Things, a.k.a. Joe Keery, a.k.a. Joe, with End of Beginning on Hits Radio. It's coming up to 5 o'clock on your Saturday. I've got some Sabrina Carpenter to play very soon and Little Mix on the way for you in the next 15 minutes.
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10: The top stories this hour. The news thousands of Sheffield Wednesday supporters have been waiting for has arrived.
11: The future's looking bright and rosy.
12: It's going to mean a lot to supporters.
13: All that nonsense is in the past.
10: They've all been reacting to the financially troubled football club's takeover, which was signed and sealed today. American consortium Arise Capital Partners are now in charge of the relegated South Yorkshire side. They ended a turbulent championship season with a 2-1 home win against West Brom after learning they won't face a 15-point deduction. Journalist Joe Cran has been following developments at the club.
14: If it takes years to get Hillsborough right, to get the training ground right, to get the academy right, a lot of fans will forgive some years of mediocrity.
10: Elsewhere, Ipswich confirmed they will play in the Premier League next season, joining Coventry. They've earned automatic promotion with a 3-0 win against QPR on the final day of this campaign. Millwall, Middlesbrough, Southampton and Hull will battle it out in the playoffs. In other news, the Conservatives are calling for a ban on pro-Palestine marches. Two Jewish people were stabbed in North London on Wednesday, but the Stop the War coalition says it would be wrong to link protests with recent violent attacks. Germany's defence minister says Europeans should be minded to strengthen their own defences. The comments were in response to the US announcing it's withdrawing 5,000 troops from the country. Peter Kay's performance in Birmingham will go ahead as planned later following a suspected bomb hoax. The comedian was taken off stage 45 minutes into his show at the Utilita Arena last night.
15: Due to unforeseen circumstances, we are going to have to stop the show. So we can put the house lights up. And can you please follow the instructions given to you?
10: No suspicious items were found, and a 19-year-old man who was arrested remains in custody. And the King's first royal visit to an overseas territory as monarch is coming to an end. Charles has opened a new Coast Guard station and attended a space project launch in Bermuda.
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10: Rain across much of England and Wales tonight and further showers and sunny spells tomorrow. That's the latest. I'm Johnny Freeman.
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18: Yes, all day Monday. Every hour is a different year of throwbacks. Make sure you listen, get involved and guess the year.
0: And right now it's just gone 5 o'clock on your Saturday on Hits Radio. I've got some Sabrina Carpenter lined up to play after this from Little Mix.

0: And I Don't Want to Know on Hits Radio for your bank holiday weekend Saturday. Can we say that? Is it classed as a bank holiday Saturday, even though it's just a normal Saturday? I think we can roll with it. I've got some Teddy Swims to play yet very soon. But first, the track I cannot listen to in the same way after Sam Thompson covered Hits Radio Breakfast. He stood in for the lovely Flirt East, Will and James. And basically, he was asking listeners to get in touch with any questions that they might have. And Holly got in touch with this.
1: How do you feel about playing the song from One Direction, Steal My Girl, knowing that actually one of the 1D boys did actually steal your girl?
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1: Are you still there, Sam?
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0: It's the internal screaming for me. Oh, I love it. I love it so much. So I want to dedicate this tune to Sam Thompson, because why not? Hey, it's going to sound great here Saturday. One Direction is still my girl. She'd be-

0: I'm not saying I cried when I saw him perform live, but I did have to, you know, dump my eyes with a tissue a little bit. Honestly, so good. His voice is something else. Alex Warren and Ordinary on Hits Radio.
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0: Mega May. And you know what? This is pretty exciting for you. Mega May is here. We've got even more chances to win life-changing cash. Two chances to win this week with a massive £250,000 up for grabs this Wednesday. I mean, middle of the week. I feel like that's the best time to kind of win this prize because I feel like on a Friday, you might get a little bit too excited. You might be a little bit more sensible winning it on a Wednesday. Who am I kidding? £250,000. Of course you're not going to be. It's a life changing amount of cash. Get yourself in the draw if you want to win £250,000 this Wednesday. 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Or you can call us 03434236852. Calls are charged at the standard rate over 18s only. Lines close at 5pm on Wednesday. That's when the lovely Gemma Atkinson is going to be making the call. Just answer your phone if it rings. If it's Gemma on the other end, £250,000 is yours, paid straight into your account as well. It's a guaranteed winner. Somebody's going to be winning the lot. So for your chance to win on Wednesday, text WIN to 63103. Good luck. And you know what? Whilst you get that entry in, let's keep the tunes coming, shall we? Bruno Mars on the way for you. An old school Katy Perry in the next 15.
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Do you know what? I was reminiscing about the time I saw Bruno Mars for the first time. I think it was one of his first times performing in the UK as well. He was at V Festival back in the day and he walked out and there was a huge crowd, obviously. And he was a little bit taken back and he was like, I'm so nervous. And now look at him. Crazy, right? So I just mind playing on Hits Radio for your Saturday afternoon. It's Max with you. I've got some Taylor Swift to get on very soon. I wonder how the whole wedding planning is going. I still want to know if she's having a sourdough wedding cake because I think that would be absolutely perfect for her. Elizabeth Taylor on the way, but first, let's get into this throwback from Alicia Keys. Cheers.

0: with Elizabeth Taylor on Hits Radio for your Saturday. Max with ya. And if you are a Taylor Swift fan and maybe a Disney fan, I am about to blow your mind. So there's been a countdown clock for a brief time over on Taylor Swift's official website. But the background is that iconic Toy Story cloud patterned background. You know, like the wallpaper Andy has in his bedroom. Yeah, so now fans are speculating that maybe, just maybe, Taylor Swift has written the theme tune and is going to sing the theme tune and have the whole movie soundtrack sorted for Toy Story 5. How good would that be? I'm going to be playing you some Zara Larsson very soon, and I've got an old school tune from Usher on the way.
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How good is this sounding for a Saturday? I'm getting you warmed up and ready for Saturday Night Hits with Niall Gray. He's going to be here. Did you listen to him last night? It was his like first show on Hits Radio last night. Absolutely smashed it. Knows how to get the party started, Niall. So make sure you're joining him. He's going to be here from 6 o'clock tonight with tunes like that that you're going to love. I've got some Ella Langley to play in just a little bit. But first, should we get into old school Kelly Clarkson?

0: That some artists are taking at the moment. It's just nice and chilled, isn't it? Ella Langley and Choosing Texas on Hits Radio. It's coming up to 6 o'clock on your Saturday, and I've got some banging tunes to play. Olivia Dean on the way, and old school Lady Gaga in the next 15. Hits
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15: The top stories this hour. It looks like a turbulent time for Sheffield Wednesday is coming to an end after years of major financial problems. The relegated football club have confirmed a takeover has been completed by Arise Capital Partners. They've also had a 15-point deduction for going into administration scraps and ended the championship season with a 2-1 win at home to West Brom. These Owls fans are telling us they're relieved.
16: If you have to have 3-4 years in League One to get where we want to be, that's fine by me.
17: I enjoy coming to the game no matter what.
16: Really positive, no daft promises, just sensible.
15: Meanwhile, Ipswich heading back to the Premier League after winning 3-0 against QPR on the final day of the regular championship season. It's a third promotion in 4 seasons under manager Kieran McKenna. Podcaster Richard Woodyard was among fans watching.
18: The big question now is, have they learned the lessons of the relegation from last year? Recruitment will be critical, planning will begin immediately, but at the moment, it's celebration time.
15: Hull beat Norwich 2-1 to secure the final place in the playoffs. They're joined by Middlesbrough, Millwall and Southampton. Wrexham missed out. The Conservatives leader is claiming the Prime Minister doesn't know what to do about anti-Semitism. Kemi Badenoch responded to Sir Keir Starmer calling for tougher action against people using certain phrases at pro-Palestine marches, but the PM has stopped short of banning them. NATO is calling on European leaders to invest more in defence. It's responded to the US announcing it's withdrawing 5,000 troops from Germany. Peter Kay's tour is resuming in Birmingham as planned this evening, despite a suspected bomb hoax. The comedian was ushered off stage in the Utilita Arena evacuated last night. Police are continuing to question a 19-year-old man. And Sir David Beckham has been celebrating his 51st birthday. His wife Victoria has marked the occasion with a heartfelt message, posting on Instagram. She said her husband is the kindest, most generous soul. The couple's eldest son, Brooklyn Peltz Beckham, has remained silent online as a reported family feud continues.
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15: Rain across much of England and Wales tonight, and further showers and sunny spells tomorrow. That's the latest. I'm Johnny Freeman.
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20: Yes, all day Monday. Every hour is a different year of throwbacks. Make sure you listen, get involved, and guess the year.
0: And right now, it's just gone 6 o'clock on your Saturday. Max Knight with you. I've got Olivia Dean to play very soon after this one from Gaga.

Oh, he's just so good, isn't he? Miles Smith, then nice to meet you on Hits Radio for your Saturday evening. Max here. I've got a throwback from Pink to get on very soon. And if you love your throwbacks, you're in the right place. This Bank Holiday Monday, the Hits Radio's throwback years are coming. The throwbacks are basically taking over the whole station, where every hour from 6 a.m. will be a different year of bangers. Yep, so when 1 hour is done, we're basically hitting shuffle and we're going to pick another year and do it all over again. And we're going to be testing you, of course. If you see yourself as a bit of a music knowledge kind of person, when music round comes up in the pub quiz, you are the one. I think you're going to love this Bank Holiday Monday. We're going to be asking you what year the songs are from, and we're going to be taking you back to the best years of our lives as well, bringing you back the memories from those days. So make sure you're listening to Hits Radio. The throwback years are coming all day Bank Holiday Monday. And you know what? I'm going to be here on Bank Holiday Monday as well. So I'm trying to work out what year to go for. And I was thinking, do you know what? Maybe this is some inspiration, throwing it back to the year where Uptown Funk came out. Cheerleader by Omi. Love Me Like You Do by Ellie Goulding. Adele and Hello. And this track as well, 2015. What a year for music. Beyoncé, Ara Benjamin and Naughty Boy. This is Running, Lose It All.

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0: 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Oh, this is pretty exciting. We're bringing your post-bank holiday bank account back to life with a life-changing quarter of £1 million. Mega May is in full swing and we've got two chances to win this week. Do not miss your chance to win £250,000 this Wednesday, middle of the week. What an absolute treat. 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It's where you'll also find the rules for this network competition. Or you can give us a call, 03434-236-852. Calls are charged at the standard rate over 18s only. Lines close at 5 p.m. on Wednesday. If it is you that we call, just answer your phone. If the lovely Gemma Atkinson is on the other end, you will instantly win £250,000. Paid straight into your account as well. It's a guaranteed winner. Somebody is going to be winning the lot. It could be you. For your chance to win that quarter of £1 million on Wednesday, text WIN to 63103. Good luck. And whilst you get that entry in, I've got something from Mabel that I haven't heard in ages on the way for you. And getting the party started with Sunny Padira too.
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Sunny Federa, DOD. It's Think About Us on Hits Radio. And quick question for you, right? Bank holiday weekend. Are you staying in or are you going out? And if you are going out, what day is the best day to go out? Was it last night? Is it tonight? Do you risk it and go for the Sunday night? Because why not? You might have the Monday off. Which day is the best day to do it? I think tonight is a pretty safe bet. And the fact that Niall is going to be here from 7 o'clock tonight. Niall Gray with Saturday Night Hits, just getting you set and ready. So if you are going out, or maybe you're not, he will get you in the mood for it and you'll end up going, oh, Niall's made me go out on a Saturday night. He's on the way from 7 o'clock tonight. I've got some Somba to play you very soon, but first, let's get into this throwback from Brad.

0: Do you know what? I don't think there's a track that Somba has released that I've gone, nah, I'm not sure. I've loved everything, especially this one. It's Homewrecker on Hits Radio for you. Max here. And it is bank holiday weekend. And I feel like we get into May, the bank holidays start rolling a little bit. And there is one thing on my mind. And that thing, Love Island. Absolutely. It feels like we're coming into summer and Love Island is on the way. They have announced the release date for it as well. June the 1st. Oh, yes. Just under a month to go until we get Love Island back on our screens. And that is it. Our nights are taken up sitting on the sofa watching all the drama unfold. I'm going to be playing you some Taylor Swift very soon and keeping on that Saturday night vibe with some Avicii in the next 15.
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14: Right, home from work. Walk the dog. Kids are back.
15: Mom!
14: Up the stairs for something. Ugh, back down. No idea what I went up for.
15: Mom, what's for dinner?
14: Chop. Sizzle. Done. HelloFresh can't slow life down, but it makes bringing everyone together around the table a whole lot easier. So it's phones down, forks up. 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

Will she be having a sourdough bread cake at her wedding? I hope so. I hope she bakes it herself, like she bakes for all of her mates, and she just has a giant piece of bread arrive on the table that her and Travis cut. That would be absolutely incredible, wouldn't it? It's Max with you. I've got some Bella Kay to get on very soon. But first, should we keep these throwbacks coming? This is one of those tunes that...

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1: Do you know what? Bella Kay is one to watch for 2026. I'm throwing it out there. She is going to be huge by the end of this year. It's I love it, I love it, I love it, and I really do love it. It's Max Knight here. That was the last one from me for a Saturday. Do not go anywhere because the lovely Niall Gray is here for Saturday Night Hits. If you are going out tonight, he will get you set and ready. And if you're not and you're staying in, just pretend you're having a party for the bank holiday. If you're like me, you've got young kids and it's like going out is an absolute treat. Just pretend. Have a little kitchen rave. Niall is on the way for you and he is bringing the tunes. Jax Jones lined up for you and something from Ultranate, taking you back to the 90s soon.
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16: Top stories this hour. The Prime Minister wants tougher action against people using certain phrases on pro-Palestine protests. There have been calls for the demos to be called off after a wave of violence against Jewish people and organisations in recent weeks. People organising the marches deny there's any link between the events. Lord Mann is the government's independent advisor on anti-Semitism and backs the PM.
17: So a lot more action includes those who call for violence against the Jewish community being arrested. That hasn't been happening. That's part of what I'm being told privately is what will be happening.
16: Four people have been taken to hospital after a gun was fired from a vehicle in Brixton, South London, early this morning. One of them, a 25-year-old man, is in a life-threatening condition. The US is going to withdraw 5,000 troops from Germany amid a row between Donald Trump and the German Chancellor. It's over how America is conducting negotiations with Iran. In sport, Newcastle have eased some pressure on manager Eddie Howe with a 3-1 victory over in-form Brighton. His side ended a run of four straight Premier League defeats.
0: Alps.
18: That was a massive win for us. We knew it, everyone knew it. I think we've been building towards that for a few weeks. I think the training has been really strong, it's been really committed, very competitive. And I'm a big believer that you always end up getting your rewards for that if your work continues to be strong. And credit to the players for sticking together, staying united.
16: West Ham's 3-0 defeat at Brentford is a blow to their survival hopes. Livingston have been relegated from the Scottish Premiership after Kilmarnock beat Dundee United 3-0. Britain's Lando Norris won the sprint race at Formula One's Miami Grand Prix. Englishman Sean Murphy is through to the final of the World Snooker Championship thanks to a 17-15 victory over Scotland's John Higgins. And actor Michael Sheen, Ross Kemp and James Blunt are among the stars confirmed for the upcoming series of Celebrity Traitors. They are heading to the Scottish Castle to try to win £100,000 for a charity. From Sky News, I'm Victoria Lawrence.
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20: But first, look who's back. It's me, Niall Craig, getting our Saturday night officially started right here on Hits Radio with The Wanted playing first.

smell the Saturday night is here, innit? How are you then? I'm Niall Gray, back for my second ever show right here on Hits Radio. I promise, by the way, I'm not going to count every single show. Admittedly, that's going to get maybe a little bit boring after my 73rd show on Hits. It's not quite as exciting. But look, it's great to be back with you. What's been happening today then? Have you got the barbecue out for the first time this year? It's the time to do it, isn't it? I tell you what, like a summer barbecue, I think, is a good test of any friendship. Do you know what I mean? Everyone throwing in their opinion. Is the chicken cooked properly? Argument about who's burnt the sausages. Do you know what I mean? Too many chefs in the garden. So if your family and friends can survive a barbecue, you can survive anything. So you let me know how you've been spending your Saturday so far then. Drop me a little message on 0333 2020 800. Get in touch via WhatsApp. And whilst you do that, I'm going to get a little shout out going on just after this absolute tune from Justin Timberlake. Sexy back on Hits Radio.

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0: Well, how about we sort you out with life-changing amount of money, because Jessica, she won on Friday over £700,000. Unbelievable. This is the moment that she won, by the way.
3: You are joking. You are joking. You are joking. Oh, my God. Oh, my God.
0: I can confirm. No jokes were had there. The money was hers. And £250,000 could be yours this Wednesday. You don't need to wait till Friday, because it is Mega May. 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Over 18s only. Lines close at 5 p.m. on Wednesday, and that is when somebody will win the lot. 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So for your chance to win on Wednesday, just text the word WIN to 63103. Good luck. And on the way then, let's get a tune from Calvin Harris and John Newman. Plus, let's do one from Rihanna next as well. Umbrella on the way.
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going on? It is Saturday night. It's Hits Radio with me, Niall Gray. What are you up to then? Drop me a little message this evening. Drop me a WhatsApp. All right, to Daisy, wanting a shout out to get through the final stages of wedding planning this weekend. Hey, good luck. Congrats as well. We've got Diane saying, welcome back to your second show, Niall. No mess-ups yet. Don't you worry, Diane. We've got time. We've got time. Bye to Oscar as well, who has been on the 12-hour shifts a week, but is now done until Tuesday. Come on. Going to be sending you all the best weekend energy your way then. Hello, and remember, the throwback years are coming on Monday. Different year, every hour, for you to guess the year. And right now, it's JLS on Hits Radio.

0: It's such a good tune, isn't it?
1: Yes, it is Ray on Hits Radio. Hey, hope you're doing good. Look, did you see this earlier on then? The new lineup to this got announced. Oh, yes, it did. Celeb Traitors is coming back. And just like last series, we have got another unbelievable lineup of celebs. We've got Maya Jama going in there, Ross Kemp, Joe Lycett, Bella Ramsey, Rob Beckett as well. This is great, isn't it? I just feel like Ross Kemp is going to be taking No Nonsense mixed in with a load of comedians. That is a recipe for some great TV. Cannot wait for that. Hey, let's stay there as well for your Saturday night. We've got a bit of Daft Punk and Pharrell Williams all on the way next on Hits Radio.
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0: Yeah, this comes from Sabrina Carpenter and Madonna. I mean, straight away, what a collab. They joined each other at Coachella the other weekend. They did their first ever performance of this, and it is now the lead on Madonna's new upcoming album as well. Out on the 15th, by the way. Watching this is called Bring Your Love, and it's playing right here on Hits Radio. Ask yourself.

0: and Zed on Hits Radio. Hey, how are we doing then? We doing all right? Well, we are 1 hour down into my second ever show right here on Hits Radio. If you are just joining me, by the way, hey, how are you? I'm Niall Gray. Going to be with you every Friday and Saturday night, 7 until 11pm. And I tell you what, tonight we are fast approaching 8 o'clock. So, shall we keep the weekend energy going? I think we should. I think that's only smart. So, look, let's play Destiny's Child. It's all on the way next on Hits Radio. Stay there.
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0: And right now, you got me, Niall Gray, sorting out the tunes for your Saturday night right here on Hits Radio. Let's get Zara Larsson on after Destiny's Child first.

0: not just feel happy listening to this. Bruno Mars on Hits Radio. How are we? Hello, I want you to get me involved in your bank holiday plans, please. Tell you what I'm doing. Tomorrow, off to a little food festival in Brighton. I've never been to a food festival, but I reckon it's not as wild as it sounds. Do you know what I mean? Like, when you picture a music festival, you picture sort of waking up in a sweaty tent feeling rough. What happens when a food festival ends? You know what I mean? It's just you sat on the sofa with some burger sauce around your face. It's not as exciting, is it? I'll let you know how I get on next weekend.
1: You sure do. Come on, baby.
0: But I also want to know what you're up to then. So drop me a little WhatsApp on 0333 2020 800 on WhatsApp. Let me shout you out. It's a Saturday. It's bank holiday weekend. But first, this Strike. It's Hits Radio.

0: huge throwback from Nelly on Hits Radio. 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
0: And I mean Big Cash as well, because we kicked off Make Me a Winner's Mega May right now with even more chances for you to win this month. On Wednesday, by the way, get the date in the diary, because you could be £250,000 richer, a quarter of £1 million. That could be in your bank account. What on earth are you going to spend that amount of money on? Get some pens out and do a little mood board. Do you know what I mean? Let's manifest this. Let's get the Argos catalogue out. Circle a couple of things. Just a quarter of £1 million worth. You can do it. I believe in you. And get your name into the draw then for this Wednesday. 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Over 18s only. Lines close at 5pm on Wednesday. 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Because we got a tune from Clean Bandit and Jess Glynn coming up. Plus, how about one from BB Rexha as well? It's all on the way.
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0: Oh, it's Bebe Rexha on Hits Radio for your Saturday night. How we doing? All right, Niall Gray with your playlist sorted. Hi to Dazza, just dropped me a little WhatsApp saying, loving the fresh voice on a Saturday night. Got the radio up loud in the man cave. Nicely done, Dazza. Hey to Chloe and Pedro, having a bit of a flat warming party tonight. Yes, nicely done. Careful of the white rug. Have a great night. We got Lara saying, hey, I'm enjoying hearing you in your new home. Thank you very much, Lara. Got you one whilst doing some uni work. Got my dissertation coming up in 10 days. 10 days. You got loads of time. Good luck, Lara. Lovely to hear from you as well. And I got Celine on the phone right now. Celine, what are you up to tonight?
1: Oh my God, I'm marking GCSE mock papers and it's killing me.
0: Oh, I tell you what, I was hoping to hype you up and say, oh, that sounds fun. It doesn't really, does it?
1: It's so sad. It's tragically sad that it's bank holiday weekend.
0: Oh,
1: I'm
0: no.
1: in and marking, but you know what? It means I got the rest of the weekend off, so it's good.
0: There you go, it's strategically cool. Doing it. And did you do it outside as well then? Were you marking those GCSE papers in the garden in the sun earlier on?
1: Yeah, in the sun, and then it started to rain, and then it was just like, yeah.
0: Another downer. All right, okay.
1: It's all good.
0: Good. Well, look, I'm gonna bring you some good energy then. How about that? I'll just sort of manifest it for you.
1: Amazing. Thank you so much. And you're certainly keeping me awake as well. So thank you.
0: Well, that's, how many more papers have you got to mark?
1: I think about 20 more. So I'm halfway through, so I'm nearly there. So it's all good.
0: I'll tell you what, I'm going to stop distracting you. Turn up the radio then. I'll sort out the weekend vibes for you.
1: Thank you so much.
0: You're so welcome, Celine. Have a great one, or at least try to.
1: Thank you, bye.
0: Right, let's get this on for you then, Celine. Big throwback from Little Mix now. This is Reggaeton Lento on Hits Radio. Oh, yeah.

0: is Hits Radio for your Saturday night. How are we? I'm Niall Gray, hanging out with you right through until 11 o'clock tonight. And I've got to tell you something. I've just found my new favourite thing. Three words. Seagull screaming competition. You heard that right. You better believe that's a thing. You ever seen this before? I've been seeing clips going around online and oh my gosh, this is so good. Basically, it does what it says on the tin. If you can do a mean seagull impression, people are taken to the stage and doing just that. Listen to this. This is genuinely a person doing this. Ready? I love the crowd in the background. Oh, very good. I think I've missed this year's submission, but I'm definitely going to be entering that next year. You mark my words. Hold me accountable for that, right? You heard it here. And look, coming up tonight then, right here on Hits Radio, let's get Black Eyed Peas. I Got a Feeling on the way. Stay there.
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0: 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I think we should do some new music.
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0: This comes from John Newman. Yeah, he's back. And this song has been described as being, I quote, built for summer. Say no more. See if you can spot his little signature sample throughout the song as well. I love this. Here we go. Energy up then for our Saturday night. It's called Merry Go, John Newman on Hits Radio.

0: proper summer holiday, isn't it? You're here in Jess Glyn on the plane on the way over. You land and you got that from Sagala in your ears. The best thing as well, it's May now. We can officially say that these holidays are fast approaching. Come on, bring it on. Hey, look, it's almost 10 o'clock then for your Saturday night. I'm Niall Gray with you for another hour. I think we should keep the summer vibes going as well. What have we got coming up then? We've got Neo and let's do Sunny Federa plus David Guetta all on the way as well. Stay there. It's Hits Radio.
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0: And right now, you're with me for another hour right here on Hits. Got a tune from David Guetta and Nicki Minaj coming up. First, though, here's Neo on Hits.

I'll tell you what this is. This is the sound of a Saturday night, isn't it? It is Sunny Federa right here on Hits Radio. Hey, you got me, Niall Gray, hanging out with you. How's your Saturday night going, by the way? What's the plans? Because I feel like we've got a bit of a dangerous mix going on this weekend, haven't we? Payday weekend for a lot of people, plus bank holiday weekend. It's a long one and it's a pricey one. We need to stay focused, right? Let's not get too excited. Wrap the bank balance in a little bit of bubble wrap. I think that's what we need, isn't it? We're going to survive the weekend. I believe in you. And I got you sorted then with all of the energy we need to get us through our Saturday night, including this. Britney Spears. It's Hits Radio with me, Niall.

0: What is better than a summer-sounding tune from Calvin Harris on a Saturday night? I tell you what might be a little bit better, actually. How about life-changing amount of money?
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0: Yeah, go on then. That sounds all right, doesn't it? So, look, we kicked off Make Me a Winner's Mega May with Jessica, who was just unbelievably shocked to find out that she has just won hundreds of thousands of pounds. And good news for you, we've got even more chances for you to win this month. Wednesday. How about that? Is that long enough to wait? Is that too short? Because, I mean, £250,000 could have your name on it. Get thinking right now what you would do with £250,000. Write a list. Write a very long list, because I want you to get your name into the draw right now. So to do that, you just need to text the word WIN to 63103. 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Lines close at 5pm on Wednesday. 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Got a bit of Pharrell Williams Happy on the way next.
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great, by the way. You can find out where her new song with Madonna, Bring Your Love, is going to perform in the Hits UK chart with Sam Thompson tomorrow from 4 o'clock. Right now, though, how about this? Proper holiday vibe to this, isn't it? You can just imagine some dude with a saxophone coming up to you. That's why she's trying to sip your cocktail. You know what I mean? It's what we need for the weekend, isn't it? Mr. Saxo beat now. Hits

0: you got hits on for your Saturday night. All right, I'm Niall Gray with you right up until 11 o'clock tonight. And coming up, weekend tunes back to back. You know, I do feel like Joel Corey is sort of the summer version of Michael Bublé. Do you know what I mean? He's about to come out of hibernation. Joel Corey season is here. Let's get him on just after 50 Cent playing next.
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such an iconic tune, isn't it? Zara Larsson and Clean Bandit on Hits Radio. Hey, if you want some more iconic tunes as well, the throwbacks, they are well and truly taken over on Bank Holiday Monday. So from 6 a.m, we're going to be going through the years of bangers. Basically, so 1 hour is done, we're going to hit shuffle. We're going to pick another year and we do it all over again. You need to get involved in this as well, by the way. You can't just enjoy these tunes. We want you to be reminiscing all these stories as well. We want you to share your stories, bring back all of the memories, because we're going to be testing you to see if you can guess the year. So just make sure that you're listening to Hits Radio. The throwback years are coming all day on Bank Holiday Monday. And right now, should we get into this? It's an iconic intro as well, isn't it? Ray, Where Is My Husband? It's Hits Radio with me, Niall Gray. It's Saturday night.

0: And we are wrapping things up with Destiny's Child right here for my second ever show on Hits Radio. Hey, this has been great fun. I feel like I've learned a lot tonight. I've learned that not all of us are out living at large on a Saturday night. Some of us are staying in, marking GCSE homework. I've also learned that seagull screaming is my favourite competition. There we go, that is somebody screaming like a seagull. I'm going to leave you with that, and I will see you from 7 o'clock next Friday. You have a great one.
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9: Thank you, Niall. Bank Holiday Weekend, Saturday night at 11 o'clock. Shall we do this then for 3 hours? The biggest 90s, noughties and 10s dance throwbacks as the belters are on.

hits like that. First arrived in the 1980s and then reworked by Jason Nevins in the late 90s. I'm Stephanie Hurst, playing all of these huge 90s noughties and 10s dance throwbacks. Thank you so much to the brilliant Niall Gray, who joins us here at Hits Radio. He is back next Friday and Saturday night from 7. And if you love all those huge 90s noughties and 10s dance throwbacks, with the occasional one or two from this decade. After all, we are 6 years in. And the 2020s has given us some incredible dance tunes. Stay with us till 2 this morning. One of the biggest dance tunes of all time. Robin S, Show Me Love on Hits Radio Spelters till 2.

and the way. All of these tunes, 90s, noughties and 10s dance throwbacks. Through till 2 a.m. this morning, wherever you are, stay with us as long as you can. 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

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And tonight, well, doesn't come any bigger than this, really, does it? Played from the original vinyl 12-inch, so you get the full fat, full version. 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

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You break into song singing that. Yeah, I am that annoying friend too. As we play the biggest 90s noughties and 10s dance throwbacks that we like to call belters at Hits Radio, Urban Cookie Collective and The Key, The Secret, Fisher and Losing It on the way. 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

Anna Consol, Right On. Another one of those tunes, much like David Morales and Needing You, that started life as an instrumental, then vocals added. This time, the incredible Louise Clare.

30th birthday, Neil. Happy 30th birthday, Ava. Welcome to level 30 in the game of life. So I like to see birthdays and, you know, years of life like another level in a computer game. Yeah, you've completed it. Come on, let's smash the next one. Heather and Tommy say, can I play Darude and Sandstorm? Yes! Oh, we'll get that on after midnight tonight. Bank Holiday Weekend, Hits Radio's Belters till 2. Early 90s.

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11: Just gone 12 midnight. Welcome to Sunday morning, but it still very much is Saturday night, isn't it? Belters continue with the rude, but first...

this Bank Holiday weekend. Stay with us at Hits Radio as the belters are on till 2 this morning. 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Once you're logged in and sorted, little search icon in the bottom right-hand corner. Just pop the word belters in there and previous editions will appear. Heather and Tommy, who messaged earlier saying they're on the way back from Ava's 30th birthday meal. Can I play Darude? 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If you are on your way home tonight, once you get in, ask your smart speaker to play Hits Radio and the belters continue. Kendo on the way at Darude. 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

similar to Stuart Mark, who are carrying out security duties at a secret location. All right, okay. We used to get people messaging the show saying, can't say where I'm working because they don't like us to have the radio on. All right, okay, like that, is it? Hope you enjoyed the tunes. Steph at eastradio.co.uk. As we play 90s, noughties and 10s, dance throwbacks till 2. Our forgotten belter on the way from The Prodigy. Oh my word, you are gonna love this. M&S presents Girl Next Door and Salsa Nugget to come. First up, Junior Jack, E Samba, Bank Holiday Weekend Belters from Hits Radio.

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out to Johnny and Claire, saying they relive their clubbing days through the show. Oh, bless you. Dance until your feet catch on fire. 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

Just after 10 to 1 in the morning. More belters? Oh, yeah. Soul Searchers, Can't Get Enough coming up. And this, still so good. DeLacy, Hideaway, as we work our way through the biggest 90s, noughties and 10s dance throwbacks till 2 here.

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